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3: 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Sweat Hotel. Sweat Hotel.
4: Hey, this is Keith. Who am I speaking to?
5: This is Crystal.
4: How you doing? What can I do for you tonight, Crystal?
5: Well, I just wanted to shout out Jasmine. This is who the apology is for. I ended up telling a little fib, and I just wanted to tell her that I was sorry about it and that I'm on the right track now, and it'll never happen again.
4: You got it, girl.
5: Thank you.
4: You're inside the Sweat Hotel. Who am I speaking to?
6: This is Tab.
4: How you doing, Tab? What can I do for you tonight, baby?
6: I am good. Just wanted to tell my husband I was sorry for like a couple of months ago. You know, we had a little issue where I was conversing with other people on the phone.
4: Mm-hmm.
6: Yeah, just wanted to apologize. That's it.
4: Okay, baby girl. Thank you for checking inside the Sweat Hotel. I appreciate that.
6: Thank you.
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14: 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I'm Dr. Sanjay Gupta, helping you live a better life.
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14: A better life with Dr. Sanjay Gupta.
15: A colleague of mine went to a meeting of the primetime seniors the other week. There are programs like this all over the country for people in their 60s, 70s, 80s, and beyond to stay active. It's not just something to keep older folks busy. It helps to keep their bodies in shape and their brains sharp. Showing up with a good attitude is a must, and research shows that having the right mindset actually does lead to better physical aging. So if you need some suggestions to boost your positivity, experts we talked to recommended focusing on goals, which can boost your confidence. Practice gratitude, they said. One of the seniors my colleague met told her that just waking up in the morning is, quote, better than the alternative. That's true. Focus on the things you can control. Diet and exercise, and very importantly, surround yourself with positive people, because that can be contagious. I'm Dr. Sanjay Gupta, helping you live a better life.
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The Sweat Hotel. This is a Sweat Hotel topic. Now, ladies, if you had a chance to trade your man, and because he hasn't delivered on all the promises he has made you in the past, what would you trade him in for? Would it be a new Benz? Would it be jewelry? Would it be a brand new house? Or would it just be a whole new man? Hit me up at 866-92-SWEAT, 866-927-9328, and let me know. It is the Sweat Hotel.

0: 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Topic Tuesday.
1: You're inside the Sweat Hotel. Who am I speaking to?
2: This is Jennifer.
1: Hey, Jennifer. How you doing, baby? What's going on with you today?
2: I'm fine. If I could trade my man in, it would have to be for a Build-A-Man set and make my own.
1: What did you say? It would have to be for what?
2: A Build-A-Man set. So I could build my own man.
1: So you can build your own man.
2: Yes.
1: So you want to build a new man.
2: Yes, yes.
1: All right, what's wrong with the old man, babe?
2: I mean, just he works a lot now, and he don't make time for us, things like that. So now when I quit, you know, my second job, so we can have time, and he picked up a second job, so I was like, okay.
1: All right, baby, you want to build a man set. All right, baby girl, well, thank you for checking, and I appreciate that, all right?
2: Thank you.
1: All right, bye-bye.

0: It's the Sweat Hotel. Topic Tuesday.
1: You inside the Sweat Hotel. Who am I speaking to?
2: Unique.
1: Hey, baby. How you doing? What's going on with you tonight?
2: I'm fine. Just jamming to you tonight.
1: Okay. What can I do for you tonight, babe?
2: I called in to answer that question that you asked.
1: Right. If you can trade your man in, what would you trade him in for?
2: I would trade him in for a whole new man.
1: A whole new man. Why, he's not delivering? What's the problem?
2: Because there's some good men out there that will treat a woman how she deserves to be treated and fulfill all her promises.
1: Okay, so he's not fulfilling his promises to you?
2: No.
1: Okay, all right. Well, you want to elaborate on anything else other than that? I mean, what are some of the things he's not doing from what he should be doing?
2: He's just not there. He doesn't give me the conversation that I need, the time that I need, none of that.
1: Well, thank you for checking in. I appreciate that, baby. All right.
2: All right.
1: Take care of yourself. Bye-bye.
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16: A better life with Dr. Sanjay Gupta.
17: For decades, the prevailing wisdom for someone who's had a heart attack has been to put them on beta blockers for the rest of their life. But new research suggests that might not be necessary, and that the benefits of these medications probably taper off after a year or two. On the whole, and for the average person, beta blockers are very safe and very effective. But, as with any medication, they can come with a cost. a financial one, and also potential side effects. We're talking about things like fatigue, dizziness, dry mouth, dry eyes. I want to be clear when I say that you absolutely should talk to your doctor before starting or stopping any medication. Point is, if you're years out from a heart attack and you're in otherwise good health, you might want to ask your doctor about discontinuing beta blockers. You want to, of course, keep up a healthy lifestyle, diet, exercise, and sleep. I'm Dr. Sanjay Gupta, helping you live a better life.
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This is such a crazy feeling, though. I don't want to get too attached, but I feel like I already am. 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
2: You're in the Sweat Hotel. Who am I speaking to?
3: This is Shantae.
2: Hey, Shantae. How you doing? What can I do for you tonight?
3: I've been in a relationship on and off for the last 7 years.
2: 7 years.
3: And we still, when we get back together, we still have the same feelings. Still say, I love you. Still see each other when we can. But he's not, he says, I love you, but he's not showing it. I mean, he worries that he work out. He's trying to, get him a career going. And I understand that. But at the same time, there's ways that he can show it.
2: Have you told him the ways that he hasn't shown it?
3: Yes, I have. And like, he'll start doing them, and then he'll strike back out because he'd be so tired. He works out. That's his main focus, is working out.
2: You just told me what the problem was. He works a lot. So a lot of times when a brother is showing you how much he cares about you, and he's trying to work and make ends meet, as well as, you know, trying to get to another point in life, or trying to bring himself up to a better point in life, it's kind of hard to show that woman all the time that, you know, he really cares.
3: I understand. I asked my mom, and she said, because we always will break up for a while, and we always get back together.
2: I bet it's fun to break up and make up, right?
3: The breaking up is fun when we break up, and it's us. But when we break up, we separate, and then we always get right back together.
2: Okay, baby girl. Thank you for checking into the Sweat Hotel. I appreciate you. All right?
3: Thank you.
2: All right, bye-bye.
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104.1 WDLT, a Cumulus station. The Sweat Hotel. This is a Sweat Hotel topic. Now, ladies, if you had a chance to trade your man, and because he hasn't delivered on all the promises he has made you in the past, what would you trade him in for? Would it be a new Benz? Would it be jewelry? Would it be a brand new house? Or would it just be a whole new man? Hit me up at 866-92-SWEAT, 866-927-9328, and let me know. It is the Sweat Hotel.

0: 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Topic Tuesday.
1: You're inside the Sweat Hotel. Who am I speaking to?
2: This is Jennifer.
1: Hey, Jennifer. How you doing, baby? What's going on with you today?
2: I'm fine. If I could trade my man in, it would have to be for a Build-A-Man set and make my own.
1: What did you say? It would have to be for what?
2: A Build-A-Man set. So I could build my own man.
1: So you can build your own man.
2: Yes.
1: So you want to build a new man.
2: Yes.
1: All right, what's wrong with the old man, babe?
2: I mean, just he works a lot now, and he don't make time for us, things like that. So now when I quit, you know, my second job, so we can have time, he picked up a second job, so I was like, okay.
1: All right, baby, you want to build a man set. All right, baby girl. Well, thank you for checking, and I appreciate that, all right?
2: Thank you.
1: All right, bye-bye.

0: It's the Sweat Hotel. Topic Tuesday.
1: You inside the Sweat Hotel. Who am I speaking to?
2: Unique.
1: Hey, baby. How you doing? What's going on with you tonight?
2: I'm fine. Just jamming to you tonight.
1: Okay. What can I do for you tonight, babe?
2: I called in to answer that question that you asked.
1: Right. If you can trade your man in, what would you trade him in for?
2: I would trade him in for a whole new man.
1: A whole new man. Why he's not delivering? What's the problem?
2: Because there's some good men out there that will treat a woman how she deserves to be treated and fulfill all her promises.
1: Okay, so he's not fulfilling his promises to you?
2: No.
1: Okay, all right. Well, you want to elaborate on anything else other than that? I mean, what are some of the things he's not doing from what he should be doing?
2: He's just not there. He doesn't give me the conversation that I need, the time that I need, none of that.
1: Well, thank you for checking in. I appreciate that, baby. All right.
2: All right.
1: Take care of yourself. Bye-bye.
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9: A colleague of mine went to a meeting of the primetime seniors the other week. There are programs like this all over the country for people in their 60s, 70s, 80s, and beyond to stay active. It's not just something to keep older folks busy. It helps to keep their bodies in shape and their brains sharp. Showing up with a good attitude is a must, and research shows that having the right mindset actually does lead to better physical aging. So if you need some suggestions to boost your positivity, experts we talked to recommended focusing on goals, which can boost your confidence. Practice gratitude, they said. One of the seniors my colleague met told her that just waking up in the morning is, quote, better than the alternative. That's true. Focus on the things you can control. Diet and exercise. And very importantly, surround yourself with positive people, because that can be contagious. I'm Dr. Sanjay Gupta, helping you live a better life.
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5: Few people now have asked me about a TikTok trend that they've come across. It's called 75 Hard. The challenge was created by entrepreneur and author Andy Frisella, who calls it a, quote, transformative mental toughness program and an Ironman for your brain. So here's what it entails. Eat a structured diet with no alcohol, drink a gallon of water, read 10 pages of nonfiction, take a progress photo, and complete two 45-minute workouts, one of them outdoors, every day for 75 days. Quite a challenge. We asked CNN fitness contributor Dana Santis about this, who reminded us that sustainable fitness isn't about punishment or proving discipline through extremes. It's about building habits that integrate into your lifestyle in a way that feels supportive and repeatable. If you ask me, that's going to be the key to long-term success. I'm Dr. Sanjay Gupta, helping you live a better life.
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12: There are lots of things you can measure to get an idea of how healthy you are at any given moment. Temperature, heart rate, blood pressure, just to name a few. But how about how healthy you will be and how long you're likely to live? According to a new study out of the University at Buffalo, two simple strength tests are pretty accurate at predicting longevity in older women. One is hand grip strength, and the other is how quickly people can stand up from a seated position without using their arms. By the way, I remember interviewing former President Jimmy Carter when he was quite old and being really impressed how he just popped out of the chair without using his arms. Not a lot of older people can actually do that. But I think the message here is that maintaining strength as you age is going to help you perform everyday activities, but also help you avoid injury and stay independent. I'm Dr. Sanjay Gupta, helping you live a better life.
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7: A better life with Dr. Sanjay Gupta.
8: For decades, the prevailing wisdom for someone who's had a heart attack has been to put them on beta blockers for the rest of their life. But new research suggests that might not be necessary, and that the benefits of these medications probably taper off after a year or two. On the whole, and for the average person, beta blockers are very safe and very effective. But, as with any medication, they can come with a cost. A financial one, and also potential side effects. We're talking about things like fatigue, dizziness, dry mouth, dry eyes. I want to be clear when I say that you absolutely should talk to your doctor before starting or stopping any medication. Point is, if you're years out from a heart attack and you're in otherwise good health, you might want to ask your doctor about discontinuing beta blockers. You want to, of course, keep up a healthy lifestyle, diet, exercise, and sleep. I'm Dr. Sanjay Gupta, helping you live a better life.
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1: This is a love that withstands time, space, and matter forever. 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Here we are decades later. The sentiment is still the same. 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

0: Mobile's R&B and Throwbacks, 104.1 WDLT. Hey, good morning and welcome to the show. It's Dee Dee in the morning. Everybody is here on a Wednesday. Here we go with Hump Day. J. Cruz, Trey G, and comedian J.J. Williamson. Guess what today is? It's Be a Kid Again Day.
1: I liked it.
0: Mm-hmm. I'm a kid all the time. I swear. I try to be a kid as much as I can. I always
1: really?
0: Tell them, oh my God.
1: Well, I ain't gonna lie to you. I don't mind being an adult, though.
0: Mm-mm.
1: I don't want to go back to being a kid. Too many rules. You can't do what you want.
0: I love the freedom of being a kid.
2: You know what's good about having kids?
0: Right.
2: They help you stay young.
0: Do they?
2: They help you stay a kid. You got to do it. You don't have a choice. They
0: you
2: make
0: know
2: you
0: what?
2: Do kid things.
0: Everybody stop right now. Clap it up right now. We got a positive for Cruz talking about having a kid. We ain't heard a positive in a long time on this show.
2: That's
0: we
2: not
0: got
2: true.
0: Us a positive.
2: I said
1: get
2: something
1: him
2: positive
1: you,
2: yesterday.
0: He says
1: get him above you, Cruz.
0: Cruz, you said something positive.
2: I did.
0: There it is. All right. Guess what else it is today? National Freezer Pop Day.
2: Ooh.
0: You don't like freezer pops?
1: No, not a fan. I think as a kid, you eat them so much. Now as an adult, it's like, yeah, I don't like that.
2: Again, when you have kids, it keeps you young. Freezer pops are still good.
0: Oh, my God. Clap it up. Second thing he said good about a kid, y'all.
1: Yeah, nah. God, bring the ice cream.
0: Damn. Two things.
2: And that too.
0: Two nice things in within 2 minutes.
1: Okay, it's looking up.
2: Look at that.
0: It
2: look
0: is.
2: At that.
1: I might actually have a kid
0: you
1: now.
0: I know
1: sit
0: it.
1: Next to this man.
0: I know.
1: Come on.
0: It is World Allergy Day. Today.
1: Oh, I hate them.
2: Shout out to Claritin.
0: I have seasonal allergies.
1: Do you?
0: Yeah, it's called seasonal allergies when you're getting, you know, the pollen or this. Yeah.
1: And you don't be taking nothing for yours
0: no.
1: neither. That bothers me.
0: Yeah. Well, every now and then I'll take some. I don't like to take a lot of medicine. The other day I had a big old headache. No. I mean, I had a headache.
1: Well.
0: And I refuse. So I try to take one Advil.
1: Yeah.
0: Wasn't enough.
1: Yeah, of course. Biggest day it is. You need half the bottle probably.
2: Yeah.
1: Well, I mean, like just, you know, just literally
2: it's
1: speaking.
2: It's a lot of head.
1: You are very humble.
0: You know what?
1: You're very humble. You're at least not big headed in the sense of like, you know,
0: personality. You know what, Trey? Trey, stop. Stop while you're ahead.
1: Literally, though?
0: Yeah, stop while you're ahead.
1: I like that. I like that. You getting ahead of yourself.
0: All right, right?
1: Relax.
0: Why don't you just head on up out of here right now? Are you like that? Yeah, right, head. Okay. All right, it's National Video Game Day.
2: All right, shout out to all my gamers.
1: Yeah.
0: Mm-hmm.
1: Very relaxing.
0: And that's it. That's what you got today. Now, let's celebrate birthdays. Here we go.
3: Happy birthday to you.
0: Happy birthday goes out to, I don't know, actor, entrepreneur, designer, Jaden Smith.
2: A little bit of everything.
1: I guess he's an actor. He ain't been in nothing in a long time, but he's still an actor.
0: He's an actor. He was with his daddy, but
1: he has the water company.
0: Yes, he does. He's a creative. That's what he is. He's a creator.
2: Yeah, he's definitely a creator.
1: Mm-hmm. Very eccentric.
0: Let me see. Happy birthday goes out to the actor Kevin Bacon. Is he the one that did that 6 degrees of separation or some Kevin Bacon or something? Y'all ever heard that?
1: Yeah.
2: Do you know he hates being asked? Or when he's at an event, he hates when they play Footloose.
0: Really?
2: He hates it. Like if he goes to a wedding or a reception and they try to play the song,
1: his daughter
2: always asks the DJ not to play it.
1: His daughter is actually an actress too.
0: Really?
1: Yeah. She was in Smile, the first one.
0: Oh,
1: if I'm not mistaken.
2: She's really good.
0: Okay. Yeah. And then happy birthday goes out to the actor Lance Gross, who's celebrating her birthday.
1: Hey. All right.
0: We kick our show off with early morning memes, and mine just says this: I'm about to start telling people land your plane. When they talk in circles.
1: Facts.
0: Just can you land the plane,
1: Facts.
0: Please? I'm going to start saying that.
1: I used to talk to this girl, and her uncle used to say, short version.
0: Yeah.
1: And now I take that.
0: Yeah, short version.
2: I like
0: short
2: that.
0: Version. Land
2: I like
0: the
2: that.
0: Plane, please.
1: Yeah.
0: Do something.
1: Yeah.
2: All right, I'm a dad. If you're a dad and you need a dad joke, I have one. Feel free to use it. Now, I'm going to say this one's a little grown. It's a little grown.
0: Okay.
2: What would a sign say on a brothel that went out of business?
1: What does it say?
0: No.
2: Is it? What is it?
0: Nothing.
2: That was good.
0: It's a hoedown?
1: Shut up.
2: It says, beat it. We're closed.
0: All right, that's nasty. Let's go. Go
1: nasty.
0: Ahead.
1: All right, okay. I got one. Mine says, coworkers will snitch on you and then come talk to you like they didn't just snitch on
0: come
1: you.
0: Come on.
1: Just fake
2: the
1: as hell.
2: Shame.
1: Fake as hell.
2: That's crazy.
1: You just told on me.
0: I swear.
2: You just left HR.
0: All right. Hey, listen, that's how we kick the show off with early morning memes. Coming up this morning, you guys, we have to address all the industry gossip and rumors inside our Hot Topics. Also, we'd love to hear from you about what you have to say about our dope discussion of a father a daughter and his wife. Wait till you hear this scenario coming up this morning. Uh-oh. And then also we're going to drop some money for you with our $1,000 minute game. Get ready to play that. All right. It is Wednesday. It's hump day. Get ready for a great day. It's Dee Dee in the morning.
2: Hey.
0: Turning up the morning. 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

0: Mobiles, R&B and throwbacks, 104.1 WDLT. Good morning. It's Dee Dee in the morning, and we appreciate you listening, all right? J. Cruz and Trey G and comedian J.J. Williamson. You guys, one of the biggest, they say it, and honestly, and I'm going to have to go on and give it to her, the song of the summer. The song of the summer goes to Young Miami and Spin That.
1: Hands down. Jay White said the song of the year.
0: I think so.
1: Is when he came in and sat with us and said
0: that. Might be. This is about to be a classic, and it's changing the game for Young Miami's life and career to me.
1: And you know, with all classics, there comes controversy. Mm-hmm. You know what I'm saying? And she has a lot of controversy, it feels like, about this song. We all remember, of course, when Nikki Gilbert and India Irie came out and had this to say about Spin That.
2: I hate the song. Carisha is beautiful. I think she has a fun personality. And I get it. I get it. I get the argument that, well, girl, ain't nobody really finna be out here boosting. That's you with your grown ass, who shouldn't be bopping around to that ignorant shit anyway. But to the young, impressionable young women, many of whom I know in my family personally, who have had issues with boosting and stealing and shit, who missed time with their kids, who weren't able to be present as parents, because they were locked up for boosting and scamming. And now we got a record that has taken off. When I first heard it, I was like, I ain't even gonna say nothing about this, because it's gonna go away. Ain't no way in the world this is gonna become like the number one most popular record on the planet. And guess what's done happened?
1: Yeah, it's pretty popular now,
0: it's
1: right?
0: Very, very.
1: Yeah.
0: You know what's so crazy about the song? I guarantee you in the next couple of months we're going to see it on commercials.
1: Oh, yeah, for sure.
0: It sounds like
1: hands down.
0: It's Spin That.
1: I'm 100% sure. You know, Trick Daddy came out. He defended the song. Mm-hmm. Another Miami, Florida legend came out, defended the song, Uncle Luke. Mm-hmm. He had a lot to say about this whole Young Miami debate. He said he actually don't mind it, and without her, music would be boring.
3: If everybody lived in the world of Jill Scott and all music was Jill Scott and NDIRE and Afrocentric, we would be bored as f***. It's just lyrics. So when this girl, NDIRE or well, whoever the hell it is, listen, I have no problem with these Afrocentric type people, but they're always jumping into the conversation of wanting art to be created like they are. Mm-hmm. It's always black on black crime. You never hear them talk about each other. You never hear the white women talk about the white man. You never hear the white artist talk about another white artist.
1: Okay. He has a point.
0: He does.
1: Points were made. Look, okay, I think I came across this song on social media that's going to end all of the debate, right? Okay. There's a girl on social media named OOOKLA Paints.
0: Okay.
1: Is her name. OOOKLA Paints is her name. She came out with another song that remixes Young Miami Spin That. I want y'all to hear it. I came across it, and I think y'all will love it just like I do. It's called Save That.
4: And all my saving ass men
5: at. Where they at?
4: Saving that money fast, 20s, 50s, 100s, cash. Boy, getting that retirement back.
1: Yo.
4: Say that.
1: Yeah. Okay. All right. I'm not mad at it. Getting that retirement back.
0: I am.
1: Why you mad?
0: Just leave it alone.
6: At least record it.
0: Carisha already has a hard time. What you call it, Trey, riding that beat?
1: Uh-huh.
0: Carisha already has a hard time. She had a hard time.
6: This one right here.
1: I disagree. Yeah. Can we hear it one more time, please? Engineer, G-Man, can we hear it one more time?
4: Saving ass men.
1: Come on. Saving
4: that money fast. 20s, 50s, 100s, cash. Boy, getting that retirement.
1: Save that. I think we found a middle ground with it.
0: Yeah.
6: All right, I'm with you on that, Trey.
1: It ain't scamming. It ain't spending. It ain't boosting.
0: True.
1: It's saving. We saving that ish. All 2026.
0: I love it. I can see the song now being manipulated and turned into different commercials and everything else.
1: Facts.
0: Carisha and that Jay White, whoever wrote that song, and they about to make them a lot of money.
1: Yeah. It's a lot of discourse around this song, man. So we got to find
0: but
1: some
0: it,
1: kind
0: it
1: of
0: It is the song of the summer, though. It's the song of the summer.
1: Drake, move over.
0: Yeah.
1: Drake, move over. Him and Janice.
0: Yeah. Boy, all right. And then I got to give Young Miami her credit, too. I told y'all, I'm so impressed by this because she's been looking really good. I found out she got the same stylist as Kelly Rowland.
1: Oh, do she?
0: Kelly Rowland, right. Tyra Banks, they all share the same stylist. And the Wonder Girl looking good, too.
1: And she going on tour with Boss Man D-Lo. It's going to be a crazy summer for
0: her. I'm going to give it to her. Go ahead,
1: Carisha. I like it. Carisha, please.
0: All right. Thank you for that, Trey. Thank you. It's Dee Dee in the morning. Mo Bills, R&B, and throwbacks, 104.1 WDLT.
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1: Good morning. It's Dee Dee in the morning. And guess what? J. Cruz wasn't at home. That's nothing new. Nothing new. This guy was out cruising the streets.
0: Uh-oh. Working, getting content for this show. The most amazing show on radio, the Dee Dee in the Morning Show. Let's give it up for that real quick. That's what I'm talking about. Thank you to all our listeners. First of all, let me say something. If you see me out and about and I pull out a microphone, just get ready to talk. So I want to talk about giving men compliments. Uh-huh. Men giving other men compliments. Okay. See how uncomfortable all the men got in the room when I said that? Trey, I need it.
1: I didn't budge. I don't know what you're talking about. No, Joey. Go ahead.
0: But did he also, from a woman's point of view, let me start off with you. If you saw a man like approach another man, let's say you was out at an event or something, okay, and you saw the other man tell that guy, yo, that's a sharp suit. Or, bro, you look sharp. Uh-huh. Man, you doing your thing.
1: I think that's so awesome. I'd be like, wow, he's so secure in his manhood, he can give up a compliment.
0: Absolutely, correct?
1: Yeah.
0: Okay, as a straight man, and let's say if a gay man gave you a compliment, say, hey, man, that's a nice outfit, right?
1: Yeah.
0: You just take it in stride. I appreciate it.
2: Yo.
0: Trey, have you ever, in any form, given another man his, like, a compliment?
2: Absolutely not. Absolutely not. I want you to feel nothing good when you're around me. I want you to be as tough and rugged as possible.
0: You've never seen a guy. Well, I think you gave me like the white party. You were like, Cruz, you look sharp.
2: Yeah, that's probably gonna be the most I say. Or I'll be like, you know, hey, that look clean.
0: Okay, but you can do that.
2: You threw that in the washer, huh? I'm gonna say something like that, but it ain't gonna go that far.
0: Yeah. We got a producer, Breeze. How do you feel about a guy giving you a compliment? Does it make you feel uncomfortable? Can you tell another man, yo, man, you really put that together? Or yo, bro, you those are nice shoes. Or you got a good height on you.
2: You better think about this now. You gotta go back to the hood, Breeze.
3: I never thought about that, though. Honestly, though, I think it's okay.
0: It's okay, right? Yeah. Well, look, I was at an event, and I interacted with this dude who was giving me my flowers, y'all.
2: Pause.
0: He was, though.
2: I'm just playing.
0: I know.
2: I
0: want y'all to peep this interaction. We cruising. I'm live in the club. Had to step outside because it's too loud inside. Got a fly brother with me. Fly recognized. Fly. Let's get this shit going.
4: Man, I just want to let you know, fam. I've been f***ing with you. We've been listening to your ass forever and a day, man. I thought this was some little square, little chubby because he had so much personality. I see this clean in a mother.
0: Talk,
4: fly. Fly in real life, though.
0: And let me tell you, I be dressed like this at 4 in the morning.
4: And that's why they talking that shit. Go pop your shit. No. Hey, look, this your boy Mo. We out here in the club, and I'm with this the real way, the low way.
0: Because fly, fly, no fly.
4: Hey, and I hope you realize this is real shit I'm talking, baby.
0: Hey, Ken. Did I tell you say any of that?
4: Of course not. What the f*** come real here that shit?
0: Exactly. We cruising.
2: See, that won't compliment. See? That won't compliment dudes right there.
0: Wow. Yeah.
2: They go too far.
0: Yeah. Was that too far?
2: Yeah.
0: We both gave each other.
1: Let me tell you what's too far. The guy complimenting you had to pull out your phone. Oh my God, I got to get this on tape interview you to let them guys know I'm fly.
0: But you're seeing the wrong thing. I saw a moment to show other men how we can give each other compliments and flowers and not even know each other because that was the first time we met.
2: You know what's crazy? Angry, you give him no compliments at all.
1: Thank you.
0: Go back to the tape. I start off by saying fly, recognize fly.
1: Okay,
0: and
1: that's
0: this
1: it.
0: Is a fly
1: that's,
0: brother
1: that's
0: right
1: it.
0: Here.
1: Because he recognized you, well, so you were like, oh, fly, recognize
0: well, he
1: you, fly.
0: Wanted to give me my flowers.
2: Man.
1: And then you said, because he gave me my flowers, let me give my flowers to myself on the air.
2: Yeah, exactly.
0: Well,
2: yeah.
0: I wanted to use this as an example, so you know what?
1: You don't understand something, Cruz. We all see through you. Everybody listening sees through you.
0: Sees through what? I be out here with the community, like bonding with people.
1: Over fly, recognize.
0: Absolutely. Letting the fellas know when you put on a fly fit, somebody needs to tell you, you look fly, brother.
3: See, I couldn't tell him he looked fly.
1: Not at all. That's why I don't.
3: That's the problem.
2: At
3: that's
2: all.
3: Just Cruz. I couldn't tell Cruz.
1: You notice I don't ever. Yeah.
2: At all.
0: But maybe if y'all did, it would calm me down.
1: No, it would just, it would elevate. Your head would be so big you couldn't get through the door.
2: Oh my God, bro.
1: Hold on.
0: Look how fly my outfit
1: you're
0: is today.
1: Barely through the door this morning.
2: Yes.
1: Head so big.
0: Feel free to compliment each other, fellas, okay? Give each other our flowers because sometimes these haters don't want to do it.
3: When somebody compliments you, don't act like Cruz.
2: Yeah, big fan. Just be humble.
1: Just take it better.
2: Just be humble. Yeah. Hey, I appreciate it. Don't pull your phone out. Record it.
1: Bring it
2: on.
1: Hey,
2: can I go live with you?
0: I didn't tell you how to.
2: Hey, do you got an Instagram live? We can get on real quick. You can say it again.
0: I didn't tell you how to respond to it. I just told you to do it.
2: I got my TikTok pulled up.
1: We cruising.
2: Can you tell my followers? Don't do that.
0: Do what you feel good.
1: Y'all hear him. Cruz, let everybody know how they can follow you, please.
0: J Cruz on air. That's the letter J. And then K R U Z. J Cruz on air.
1: Go check out his fly. And fly recognizes
0: that's
1: fly.
0: Right.
1: Fly. Okay. All right. Thank you, Cruz. Hey. He was cruising. It's Dee Dee in the morning. Turning up the morning. Mobile's R&B and throwbacks. 104.1 WDOT.

0: All right, y'all. Good morning. It's WDLT.
1: Good morning to you.
0: It's Dee Dee in the morning. All right, listen, everybody is here. J. Cruz, Trey G, comedian J.J. Williamson. We got to get into these hot topics because now Ray J done said something else. You know, last hour we heard Ray J talk about how he likes STDs, y'all. Okay.
2: Golly.
0: Now he done said something else. I swear, if you are a celebrity right now, you may want to run and hide.
2: They need to outlaw podcast mics.
0: I think so too.
2: Streaming equipment, all of them.
0: Yep, let it go. Y'all, we got to talk about this with Ray J. Let's get into it. Here we go.
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0: All right, so first, before we get into anything, this has gone viral. I've been seeing it online about the young Mississippi teen. I think he's like 18 Man. Years old. And they were saying he went missing, I guess, after July 4th as he was out with some friends.
5: Mm-hmm.
0: Now, he is African-American. They say he was out with all his friends. Everybody was tripping because they were all white. And the thing about it is we feel like we've seen this story before on social media with, y'all remember the story of the woman?
5: Mm-hmm. The white lady partying.
0: Black lady who went to a summer party and ended up dead with her girlfriends.
2: Yeah. Right.
0: All white girlfriends, and everybody's trying to figure this out. Well, now they found the body of this Mississippi teen.
6: Beloved 18-year-old Nolan Wells disappeared July 4th after going on a boating trip with friends. Now, sadly, officials say a body matching the description of the 18-year-old was recovered about 8:45 just off the shore of Horn Island, a popular holiday destination about 10 miles off the Mississippi Gulf Coast. Now, the teen and friends reportedly took a boat trip to the Barrier Island for the 4th of July holiday. He was last seen on Saturday at about 3 p.m. After he vanished, his family and friends making an emotional plea for help, flooding social media with pictures of the outing showing Wells and a group of friends on a boat. It remains unclear what exactly happened to him. Authorities say they are still working to figure out what exactly went wrong here as his community now grieves.
2: Wow.
0: Did anybody see now they're claiming that they have pictures and videos of him getting into arguments or a fight with some friends? Did y'all see that?
2: On the beach is what they were saying.
0: Yeah.
2: I guess before the whole situation. His mom actually came out with a statement as well. She said, I want to thank our family, friends, community, United Cajun Navy, local law enforcement, everyone involved for all the love, support, and resources over the last few days, is what she was saying.
0: It's so sad, right?
2: Crazy, man. Really sad, man.
0: So I hope they find out what happened, who did it, or what.
2: I feel like I had heard like stories from the whole situation where I guess the friends, they came back and they had asked the friends what happened to him and nobody knew.
0: Yeah, and they claimed that he went off with somebody or walked off.
2: Right. Nobody knew what was going on. So, that sounds kind of
0: fishy. Like I said, it does to me, too. So, hopefully they investigate. We find out what happened in that situation. Yeah. Hey, let's find out about this one. Ray J, what's wrong with him? Is he on drugs? Is he drinking alcohol? Why has this man got diarrhea of the mouth?
5: I think he's just trying to get as much as attention and make all the money he can. Ray J out here raiding several celebrities that he alleges he knocked the boots with.
7: Cardi B smells like... It smells like, well, when she was eating the crab legs on her jet, remember? The whole jet smelled like fish. Yeah.
8: Sexually for sure as chlamydia. Allegedly.
0: Oh my God.
8: I slept with her. I slept with Sexy Red. It's crazy. Like, to me, Sexy Red is not attractive. Not at all. I mean, especially, I'm f***ing her friend Suki, so it's okay. Suki looked way better than Sexy Red, bro. Shout out to Suki. That's not burnable. She didn't burn me. I loved her. I was in love with Suki and then she left me. Shout out to Princess, but I'm just not going to be, I'm not going to change. Find a basketball player or some kind of tall or a short that you want to be with that you can push around. Good. Princess, I need you to find like a Russell Wilson. Don't find a Future. I don't want my kids to be around a Future. Shout out to Future, but he a savage like us.
2: It get to a certain point to where it ain't just attention. Maybe he might really do have some mental going on.
0: Right.
2: You know what I'm saying?
0: He's starting to sound like Orlando Brown almost. Is that the one who you said? Yeah.
5: Dead on.
2: The one he's actually about to fight.
0: Oh, God. Is he?
2: Yeah, they about to fight each other.
5: Too outrageous.
0: Maybe they're fighting because Orlando Brown wants his personality back.
2: I was just going to say, they're going
9: to... Same spot. There's only room for one of us.
2: They're going to swap powers.
0: I think that may be what the deal is. Finally, Young Miami, who is... Man, go ahead, girl, with that spin. That's the song of the summer.
2: Yes, indeed, man. It's causing a lot of controversy and conversation on social media. Well, one person has chimed in and said she actually loved the song. None other than the Navy captain herself, Rihanna.
10: Not you mid-mouth. Not you mid-mouth. Yo, you got a little old lady over here.
11: Loving you.
10: She two doors down. Look, she reading right now. Yo, turn that back on.
12: I got scammed to bring me flowers.
10: I know.
2: So Rihanna approves of the song, even though a lot of people on social media are saying that it is bad for the community.
0: Okay.
5: It is. Listen, it's bad for our community because we suffer. We get influenced by our art differently than other communities. That's the difference. Like suburbia enjoys hip hop as entertainment. Yeah. We enjoy hip hop as our reality. It affects us, right? We follow the words.
2: I beg the difference.
0: Okay, y'all argue off air. Hey, listen, coming up $1,000 next. It's Hell nah. in the morning. Mo Bills, R&B, and throwbacks, 104.1 WDLT.
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0: we go. All right, y'all. Good morning. It's WDLT. Good Wednesday morning to you. It is Wednesday, isn't it? Yes, it is. Yeah. It's DD in the morning. Looking for Trey G right now to find out what's trending with Trey.
1: Hey, so SZA is trending. SZA has now said that she has been diagnosed with high functioning autism. Is what she is saying. I feel like autism, everybody feels like they are on the scale of
0: on
1: autism.
0: On the spectrum? Mm-hmm.
1: Yeah, on the spectrum, right? SZA says she's been diagnosed with high-functioning autism, but she says she's still smarter than you ninjas, is what she said. Yeah, okay. Shout out to SZA, man.
0: All right.
1: Somebody in the comments said you could tell she's not a good person.
0: Oh, God. No, they didn't.
2: She's feisty.
1: I said, damn.
0: No, they didn't.
1: Yeah, they did.
0: Okay.
1: They coming at SZA Nick a little bit.
0: Okay, SZA. But she has autism.
1: High functioning.
0: She's high functioning autism.
1: High functioning. That's why she sing like that. Why you be making fun of her. She got a disability. She got a disability. Don't do that.
2: Oh, poor girl.
1: Don't do that.
2: That's
1: inappropriate.
0: All right, all right.
1: You better than it. You better than
0: me. Stop.
1: All right, listen.
0: Coming up, we got the five things you need to know to start your day. It's DD in the morning. Turning up the morning. Mobile's R&B and throwbacks, 104.1 WDLT.

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or something about a conservative regular girl that still can be thorough as don't need you. Psychic can reach a zodiac sign, it must be a Gemini moon, cause we about to go half. Mistakenly, nobody been in a bag, but how many bodies done been in her?

0: Hills R&B and Throwbacks, 104.1 WDLT. Good morning. It's Dee Dee in the morning, and welcome to the show. Welcome to the show. All right. Listen, everybody is here. J. Cruz, also Trey G, and comedian J.J. Williamson. Uh-huh. We need to get right into the five things you need to know to start your day.
1: Number one. The five things you need to know right now on Dee Dee in the morning.
0: Anybody see the story about the 17 pregnant nurses at one Ohio hospital? Did anybody hear about this? 17 pregnant nurses, and they're trying to figure out what's going on at this hospital.
2: Is it the same doctor?
0: I don't know who it is or what. I don't know who the daddies are.
2: Dr. Smash-a-Lot is doing a lot.
0: But I just saw them yesterday. They were all on Good Morning America, but they were talking about that 17 nurses pregnant all at one time.
2: They better not be from the same guy.
0: Would that be crazy?
2: God, that's
0: would that not
2: opera.
0: Be? Oh yeah. How in the hell did that happen?
2: That's a movie.
3: Yeah, that's a lot of PTO.
0: It sure is.
3: That's going to happen. What?
0: You're going to get sick and ain't going to be nobody in there to care for you. They're all on maternity leave.
3: Yeah,
0: all
3: exactly.
0: Boy. Yeah, every single one. All right.
3: It's going to be me and you in there operating on some of the patients.
0: Okay.
2: All right, y'all, let's talk about it. Slim Thug out here talking about women again, and not in a flattering way. He's saying that women are absolutely evil.
4: Women are evil, man. If you, she looking good. She's trying to do too much, but them, man, women are evil, man. If you, women, everyday goal is to make you want to marry, girlfriend, single. No, a woman main goal is to make be thirsty. That's a woman's, I wake up, I want every to want to be thirsty. That's what women think.
0: God dang it. What is wrong with Slim Thug and women?
2: He dated too many video vixens.
0: I think so.
3: I don't know what it is. Maybe he had a bad mama son relationship or something like that.
0: Odd, you know what I'm saying? Something's odd.
3: Yeah.
0: He was like leering or whatever. What was it? Remember that with some woman who was walking down?
3: She was exercising, right?
0: Exercising. He acted and said something that was crazy. He said certain things about me.
3: He said you shouldn't be dressed like that if you're going to exercise. You should, I guess, cover up more. Pretty much what he was saying.
0: Yeah.
3: Nah, yeah.
2: He justified his catcalling.
3: I ain't gonna say women are evil. I ain't gonna say they evil.
0: Now, what you gonna say, Trey? I'm one now. Hold on. Tread lightly.
3: Y'all do got some evil ways.
0: Nah.
3: Y'all can't have some evil ways.
0: You know
3: ways.
0: What? Y'all got, okay, we have evil ways and y'all got dogish ways.
2: Arf, arf.
0: Yeah.
3: I'll take that.
0: There you go.
3: I'll take that. At least I can take that, yeah. Can we talk about Jada Pinkett and Will Smith? They have made a major move in their relationship.
2: They're divorced.
3: No. Actually, the opposite. They are moving back in together. Yeah. Even though they've been married this whole time, Jada Pinkett opened up and back in 2023 about how they actually live separate from each other. And they've been living separate for a long time.
0: Wow.
3: What they say now, about 2 years ago, Will and Jada actually moved back in with each other. So they're getting closer a little bit.
2: I'm so confused.
0: I know.
3: Why?
2: Because they just, in one moment, they're like apart. They have sex with other people in the same home and... Now
0: hey, guess what I often tell people? You've got to define marriage for you.
3: Facts.
0: That's their marriage. Between those two and however they choose to conduct it, it's on them.
2: Sure, but they have red table talks about it and let us in. So I'm going to have comments.
3: If they want to sleep like Lucy and Ricky in separate beds, then that's fine,
0: there
3: too.
0: There it is.
3: Let them do their thing.
0: But they still married, and that is rare.
3: 100%.
2: Entanglement.
3: 100%. Can we also talk about, too, man, you know, with the U.S. being eliminated from the World Cup, there's a nasty rumor going on online. I don't appreciate it. They're talking about President Donald Trump.
2: Uh-uh.
3: It's basically a curse at this point to U.S. sports. You know, it's rumored that he made a call to FIFA to allow their star player to play in the game against Belgium that they lost.
2: USA's team.
3: Yeah.
2: Correct.
3: That they lost 4-1. Well, now they are saying that President Trump, since he intervened in that, he is a bad luck charm for U.S. sports.
0: I've heard that.
3: Yeah.
0: I have heard that. And a lot of people are saying it.
3: Yeah. Mm-hmm. Belgium also took a little chance to take shots at the U.S.
0: I heard
3: too.
0: They did. What did they? They were screaming or chanting something.
3: Yeah. After they won, their national page tweeted out, overturn that.
2: Mm. Yeah. You got your star. Still didn't do it.
3: That's a hell of a lick.
0: Yeah, right.
3: Overturn that.
0: Overturn that. Yeah. If you ready to overturn some things, overturn this.
3: Yeah.
0: I like it. Go ahead, Belgium. Okay.
3: Pop it. They earned it.
0: All right, listen. Those right there are your five. We need somebody to play our $1,000 minute game. You answer 10 questions correctly and win our cash this morning at 833. Talk to Dee Dee.
3: That's 833-825-5233.
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0: 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All right, what do you say we check out the traffic and weather this morning? Here we go, WKRG News 5.
6: It's your right now traffic, and as we take a look at our traffic conditions around the Mobile area, we're dealing with a crash on Celeste Road that's affecting both northbound and southbound lanes between Salco and Roberts Road near Brewer Road, so be careful there as you make your morning commute. In the meantime, though, we are looking pretty good on most of our other major roadways. Both the Pensacola Bay and the Escambia Bay Bridge is looking pretty good. We're also looking pretty good as we make our way across both the Bayway and the Causeway. So again, no major issues heading to and from Baldwin County. And we're looking pretty good this morning as we make our way through both the Bankhead and Wallace tunnels. I'm Stacey Knowles, right now traffic.
7: Good morning. I'm meteorologist Caroline Carithers with the News 5 First Alert Storm Team. Highs this afternoon will reach the mid-90s with triple-digit heat index values. A stray shower or two is possible this morning along the coast, but scattered showers and storms slide inland this afternoon along the sea breeze.
8: Good morning. I'm Shimani Baker for WKRG News 5. Representatives for Spanish Fort Middle School confirm Devery Jenkins was killed last Tuesday on Highway 158 between Calioca Road and Shelton Beach Road Extension. They say Jenkins was an 8th grade history teacher and described him as a compassionate man who was incredibly invested in his students. A Mobile man was arrested for allegedly having an illegal Glock switch. Officers pulled over 22-year-old Joshua Coleman on Martin Luther King Jr. Avenue in Crawford Lane on Monday night. Police say they found 2 guns and 1 had a Glock switch attached. Coleman was arrested and remains in Metro Jail. Pre-registration is open for the Mobile Police Department's Crime Prevention 5K. It's happening August 4th at 6:30 p.m. beginning in Bienville Square. 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For WKRG News 5, I'm Shimani Baker.
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7: There are lots of things you can measure to get an idea of how healthy you are at any given moment. Temperature, heart rate, blood pressure, just to name a few. But how about how healthy you will be and how long you're likely to live? According to a new study out of the University at Buffalo, two simple strength tests are pretty accurate at predicting longevity in older women. One is hand grip strength, and the other is how quickly people can stand up from a seated position without using their arms. By the way, I remember interviewing former President Jimmy Carter when he was quite old and being really impressed how he just popped out of the chair without using his arms. Not a lot of older people can actually do that. But I think the message here is that maintaining strength as you age is going to help you perform everyday activities, but also help you avoid injury and stay independent. I'm Dr. Sanjay Gupta, helping you live a better life.
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1: Good morning, Dee Dee. In the morning, we're going to play our $1,000 minute game, guys. Before we get into this game, according to this, they say the average time for road rage happens when? When do you think road rage happens the most? What time?
2: After work.
1: After work? Okay, what does that mean?
2: 5:30, 6:00.
1: 5:30, what day?
3: Damn.
1: That's what
2: Monday. They
1: get it down to a certain day and
3: it's
1: time.
3: It's a science, yeah. It sounds like.
1: They say that when people have road rage, you think on Mondays?
2: Mm-hmm.
1: What about
3: Damn.
1: You?
3: I would say Tuesdays at 6:30.
1: Mm, at night?
3: Yeah, at night. Mm-hmm. Yeah. The morning be bad, too, though.
1: Yeah, that's what I was going to say. You don't think you in a hurry to get to work.
3: You just not waking up. Yeah, yeah, yeah. You know what? I'm going to change my answer. I'm going to say 6:30 or 7 o'clock a.m.
1: In the morning
3: on I-20, because every city got an I-20.
1: Okay, all right.
3: Every city got an I-20.
1: All right, so do you think people are more angry in the morning or afternoons?
2: It's afternoons.
1: Really?
2: I think so, because in the morning, you haven't been ticked off yet. It's not, you know, not enough time has gone by yet.
3: That point works against you, because it's actually like, I'm just now waking up. I hadn't even had time to adjust to this world.
1: I can tell what type of person Trey is when he wakes up. You angry when you wake up, too?
3: I'm actually very jovial when
1: I'm not.
3: I wake up.
1: I'll be mad.
3: I'll be cool.
1: I'll be mad. I'll be like, don't talk to me yet now. I'm mad I had to get up this early.
3: Big facts.
2: You got to warm up.
1: I warm up. It take me about 3 hours to warm up.
3: I don't even look at you when you come in the studio. I put my head down.
2: Right. We don't know.
3: I heard them big old feet stomping. I say, uh-oh.
1: My husband know. I wake up on the weekend. I be like, let me chill for a second now.
2: Right,
1: don't talk to me.
2: Right?
3: But you know,
1: let me unwind. He used to say that. You want to unwind from waking up? Yes.
3: You wake up so early, though, throughout the week. On the weekends, like, you can sleep in. You still be feeling like that on the weekend?
1: Yeah, let me unwind now when I wake up.
2: Yeah. I need to know the answer now.
1: What?
2: What is it?
1: The answer is this. People have road rage on Fridays between 5 p.m. and 6 p.m.
3: Damn.
1: On Friday.
2: I knew it was at night.
1: They're trying to get their weekend started.
3: I was going to say Fridays.
1: Yeah.
3: But I was like, nah, people are happy going into the weekend.
1: All right, let's get into our game.
4: It's time
1: here we
4: to
1: go.
4: Boss up with a bag. You got the answers. We got that bread. $1,000 all for you with the $1,000 Minute Game. Exclusively on DD in the Morning.
1: Well, hey, good morning. Who's this?
5: Mo.
1: Hey, Mo.
3: What up?
5: Hey. Hello.
1: Mo, what is this short for? Monique?
5: Moquita.
2: That's a unique.
3: I know that's right.
1: Huh.
3: Your parents must not be black.
1: No,
5: they are.
1: No, I was going to say, I bet you they're Asian.
3: They Asian. I would say French.
1: Yeah, them too, maybe. Yeah.
3: Mo said they black, though.
1: Yeah, Moquita.
3: Yeah, Mo said they black.
1: I know that's right.
3: Where your mom and daddy from, originally?
5: Jonesboro, Louisiana.
3: Hey, okay right on.
1: I like it.
3: One of them Jonesboro, Louisiana names. Do you have kids, Mo?
5: I do.
3: How many?
2: I love that.
5: Two. They're grown.
1: Oh, they're grown.
2: Oh, yeah. They out the house?
5: One of them.
3: That mean mama just been around the house getting her groove back. That's what it sounds like. Mama got an empty. I can tell by that laugh.
1: Hey, Mo, let's spin this wheel, see if we get you some extra cash. Here we go.
6: DJ Cruz, JJ from the SIP.
7: Trey G.
6: $20 bonus.
3: All right, Mo, we're going to get you this money so you can do a little bit more. That sound like a deal?
1: I know that's right, yeah.
5: That sound like a deal.
3: Come on, Mo. I'm going to read you the 10 questions. If you don't know the answer, love, what you going to say?
5: Pass.
3: That's right. We're going to spin the block, answer it again, and we got to go fast, all right?
5: All right.
3: Let's get paid. First question. On a scale of 1 to 10, how invested have you been in the World Cup?
5: 0.
3: Long question. Do you prefer watching sports at the stadium or the sports bar?
5: Bar.
3: Olympia is the capital of which state?
5: Pass.
3: How old is Lil Wayne?
5: Oh, 43.
3: There you go. Which R&B singer joined Usher and Chris Brown's tour as a backup singer?
5: Pass.
3: Which NBA team did Giannis Antetokounmpo recently get

0: Washington. Which R&B singer joined Usher and Chris Brown's tour as a backup singer? Mario.
1: Showdeep.
0: Which NBA team did Giannis
2: Antetokounmpo.
0: Thank you. Recently get traded to the Miami Heat. I can't say that name.
2: It can't be that hard.
0: It is for me. What's the name of J. Cruz's baby girl? Luna.
1: Luna.
0: And when somebody texts you YKW, it stands for you know what.
3: Mm.
0: All right.
2: I thought it was stuff for take me through that. Take me through that. She going. All right.
0: 4 out of 10, or 9, you're going to get $10 every correct answer. We add up as $40, but you add that extra 20 when you spin that wheel. $60 coming to you,
2: Mo. All right.
0: $60.
2: All right. Great job. All right.
0: Do me a favor. Tell everybody the show that gave you a shot at $1,000.
3: Lady in the morning.
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1: Here's another Mad Minute prank call.
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1: On DD in the morning.
0: So you hit us up and you said you were going to make your girlfriend mad, right?
3: Yeah.
0: What you going to tell her?
3: I'm going to tell her I'm cheating with my ex-girlfriend.
0: All right, here we go. Let's give her a call.
4: Hello.
3: Hey, babe, what you doing?
4: Nothing.
3: I got something to tell you.
4: What?
3: For the last month, I've been cheating on you with my ex-girlfriend.
4: Okay, so, I mean, what do you think I'm supposed to do about that? I mean, are you going to be over there with her? Because, I mean, you're not going to be with me, mama.
3: I want to be with both of y'all.
4: Nah, hell no. Nah. It ain't going to happen like that, so I'm on my way to the house so I can get your
3: Nah, don't get my I pay
4: you. Yeah, I am. You.
3: Hey.
4: Look, I don't got time to be talking to you about this right now because I'm trying to handle business.
3: Hey, I messed up, but, you know, she on the phone right now. Shavonda.
5: Y'all?
3: Just Tawala right here. You know, I told her what was going on.
4: Really? I can't even believe that she would call me with a bitch on the phone. You really being disrespectful.
5: With a what on the phone?
4: With a bitch on the phone.
5: With a what on the phone?
4: You heard what I said.
5: You know what? That's why I took your man. You deserve it. You trifling.
4: Girl, you didn't take my man. You did not take him.
5: You know you want Rico.
4: To give him to you.
5: No, you didn't want to give him to me. I had already took him anyways. He's mine. Rico.
4: Whatever, baby.
5: Are you going to be with him? No, you're not. I got your man.
4: You is real childish.
5: What you call me?
4: You heard what I said. I didn't stutter.
5: Yes, you did.
4: Ma'am.
5: First of all, your name is Tawala. Like, for real?
4: Yes.
5: Like, ooh, chiwali wali, ooh, you sound like a koala bear.
4: Whatever.
0: Hey, Tawala.
4: Your mama's a bear.
5: Ah! My mama's what?
0: Bear.
4: Your
0: Tawala.
4: Mama's a bear.
0: Hey, Tawala, I can't. And you on the Mad Minute?
6: Yay!
0: It's a joke, girl. It's a prank call.
4: All right.
0: I'm going to be honest with you. We wanted you to go longer, but I was nervous you were going to hang up.
5: She was.
0: Because you were like, you're ready to go home and burn his stuff up.
4: Yeah, I am, girl. I already know. I don't play.
0: I know that's right. We can tell. Trust me. All right. I'll give it up for Rico and Tiwali Wally.
5: Yeah,
1: Tiwali. Get in on the fun and prank call someone you know. Tell us how at DDMakesMeLaugh.com.
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0: 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Morning. What is today, y'all? Is it Wednesday? It is Wednesday.
1: Hump, hump.
0: It is hump day. All right, hump, listen. Hump. Let's get right into our hot topics because Jim Jones is getting called out.
2: Yeah.
0: Oh, man. JJ, the man who got a mouth and lips like you. Jim Jones.
1: Don't say that.
0: He does. You're just a darker version.
2: You made me turn my head on that.
0: You're just a darker version. Got the same little lips that look like a W. Listen, let's get into
2: damn.
0: It.
2: Damn.
3: Lowercase or uppercase?
4: Situations get sticky.
5: Hot topics. Only on DD in the morning.
0: Man, I thought that we had gotten the ICE agents under control in this country.
2: I did, too. I thought they were gone.
0: I did, too.
2: I thought they had other jobs by now.
0: Well, what they're saying now, the FBI is investigating after ICE agents reportedly kill a man in Houston.
6: Officials say ICE agents were conducting a targeted enforcement operation and tried to get a driver to pull over. They say he was an undocumented immigrant from Mexico who refused to follow orders and weaponized his vehicle. Officials say when he tried to run over an agent, they fired in self-defense and killed him. The FBI is now investigating the shooting.
0: Wow.
7: Just when you think it's under control, they kill somebody.
0: Then they go and do something like this.
7: They kill somebody, man.
0: Something like this.
7: Yeah.
0: All right. Let me move on. Talk about something else. Jim Jones, who has lips like J.J. Williams.
2: Man, leave my man alone, man. New York rapper Jim Jones, you know, I guess he's considered old school rap.
0: Mm-hmm.
2: He's been with the Diplomats back in the day, man. Well, you know, people are talking about the way he dresses now. Now he's up in age. And you know what? He responded.
8: How the f***? I'm too old to dress like myself. And your n***a is dressing like me. I'm not dressing like none of y'all, but I'm too old to dress like myself. This is diabolical. Like, it don't make sense. They're trying to throw me off and steal my n***a at the same time. Like, this is what I created. So how the f*** am I too old to dress like what I created? I've been dressing the same way since high school. Like, this is the funny to me. The same uniform, motorcycle jacket, like that. Like, I've always been in tune with it. It's dope to see now that fashion that I implemented in the game is more prevalent now than it was when I started it. Wallet chains, true legends all over again. Any bit of anything that has to do with biker or rock and roll, any bit of it comes from me.
0: Nah.
8: I implemented that look, and that's my aesthetic.
9: I agree.
7: Damn.
9: Dipset started that look.
7: I'm going to say, did he not?
0: I don't
7: really remember a lot of people. Wayne was kind of like adjacent to them, but they might have been just before Wayne.
9: I remember him and Juelz were so close and tight that the look was being passed along. It's true, though.
0: At what point do you change your style, though, or you grow out of a style?
7: Now, that I do agree.
0: I was
7: like, you kind of proved their point by saying you've been dressing that same way since high school.
0: High school.
7: You ain't evolved at all.
0: Right. That's what I was thinking. Like, God dang it. Maybe you are too grown. Are you still dressing the way you did in high school?
7: Yeah.
0: High school, baby. Okay.
2: I mean, just get an exercise. Size larger, and we don't want to see all your draws.
7: Yeah,
2: at least put your belt on.
0: But still, y'all still wearing the same look that you had in high school?
7: You know, quarter zips are in right now, Jim Jones.
9: Come on now. Sometimes.
0: All right.
7: Get your nice quarter zip.
0: No. I remember how I dressed in high school. But guess what? I was wearing blazers.
2: For real.
0: And pantsuits.
7: Oh, God.
0: Come on, I was in high school.
7: Looking like a substitute.
0: I was mistaken for one a few times.
9: They were like, excuse me, teacher. I mean, no.
0: I used to wear my little suits and pumps and things.
2: Dee Dee was born and had a blazer on.
0: I did. I was.
2: They wrapped her up in a blazer. Yeah.
9: With shoulder pads.
0: I can bring in pictures from high school. Y'all be like, you really were wearing blazers. Yes. I was.
7: Dee Dee came out the womb with them hands in them pockets.
0: Yes,
2: I'll tell you.
0: Folks got on me on my page, too. They had a picture of me at the Essence, and everybody's like, them hands in them pockets.
9: Thank you for listening.
0: Exactly.
2: That's hilarious.
0: Finally, Matthew Knowles is out here talking about Beyonce.
7: Yeah, he basically said he was combating people in the comment section saying that Beyonce is actually the one that made him rich.
10: Me and my former wife, Miss Tina, y'all seen her. We owned the number one black hair salon in Houston in the 80s. Made our first $1 million. Let me talk my shit. For all of y'all talk shit to think Beyonce made me? No. We were millionaires when she was 81, 2, 3, 4, 5. She was 4 years old. So let me talk my shit. Destiny's Child to be their manager and also having a deal with Columbia Records, so they were also signed to Music World Entertainment, my label. Let me talk my shit. Those ladies who are uber talented, number one female group in the history of music. Let me talk my shit.
0: Mm. I know that's not
2: my talking then.
0: But I did hear that. And also, he had worked at IBM, they said. I think he had a nice big cushion job. Yeah. Tina owned that salon. They had only two girls. They were doing good in Houston, really, Texas. Yeah.
9: I was in H-Town once, and he was a speaker with another lawyer. And they got into it because the lawyer tried to say that he works for him and he, you know, vice versa. Mm-hmm. And Matthew Knowles don't play, man. Yeah. You can't push that dude to say anything he don't want to.
0: But yeah, I think they were already doing well.
2: Yeah, they were doing well.
0: I know. I remember somebody, and they used to say that about Beyonce, that she ain't seen no struggle.
2: No. Matter of fact, you know, when you grow, when you're rich like that, man, you don't never see the struggle house. No. She had now.
0: She didn't have no struggle
2: house. She had a gated house when she was born.
0: I know that. Be that princess, Beyonce. That's all good. All right, listen, those are your hot topics. Coming up later, comedian JJ from The Sip is ready to pop off this morning. He's going to let you know, oh, that's what we doing?
2: Uh-oh. Oh, okay.
0: Show that's coming up. It's Didi in the morning.
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0: 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All right, what do you say we check out the traffic and weather this morning? Here we go, WKRG News 5.
12: It's your right now traffic, and as we take a look at our traffic conditions around the Mobile area, we're still dealing with that one accident on Celeste Road. That's affecting northbound and southbound lanes between Salco and Roberts. And again, it looks like that is still causing some issues this morning. In the meantime, though, we are looking good on our area interstates, I-10, I-65, and I-165, all checking in problem-free, so no major issues there. We're also looking pretty good this morning as we make our way along both the Bayway and the Causeway heading to and from Baldwin County, so no major issues to report there. I'm Stacey Doles, right now traffic.
13: Good morning. I'm meteorologist Caroline Carithers with the News 5 First Alert Storm Team. Highs this afternoon will reach the mid-90s with triple-digit heat index values. A stray shower or two is possible this morning along the coast, but scattered showers and storms slide inland this afternoon along the sea breeze.
14: Good morning. I'm Shimani Baker for WKRG News 5. Representatives for Spanish Fort Middle School confirm Devery Jenkins was killed last Tuesday on Highway 158 between Calioka Road and Shelton Beach Road Extension. They say Jenkins was an 8th grade history teacher and described him as a compassionate man who was incredibly invested in his students. A Mobile man was arrested for allegedly having an illegal Glock switch. Officers pulled over 22-year-old Joshua Coleman on Martin Luther King Jr. Avenue in Crawford Lane on Monday night. Police say they found two guns and one had a Glock switch attached. Coleman was arrested and remains in Metro Jail. Pre-registration is open for the Mobile Police Department's Crime Prevention 5K. It's happening August 4th at 6:30 p.m. beginning in Bienville Square. 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For WKRG News 5, I'm Shimani Baker.
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6: There are lots of things you can measure to get an idea of how healthy you are at any given moment. Temperature, heart rate, blood pressure, just to name a few. But how about how healthy you will be and how long you're likely to live? According to a new study out of the University of Buffalo, two simple strength tests are pretty accurate at predicting longevity in older women. One is hand grip strength, and the other is how quickly people can stand up from a seated position without using their arms. By the way, I remember interviewing former President Jimmy Carter when he was quite old and being really impressed how he just popped out of the chair without using his arms. Not a lot of older people can actually do that. But I think the message here is that maintaining strength as you age is going to help you perform everyday activities, but also help you avoid injury and stay independent. I'm Dr. Sanjay Gupta, helping you live a better life.
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9: 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All right, y'all. Good morning. It's WDLT. It's DD in the Morning looking for Trey right now to find out what's trending with Trey.
10: Hey, another twist and turn in this whole Big Tigger case. It looks like his wife, Alicia Brown, she has been arrested on a kidnapping warrant related to the 2019 disappearance of a child. They say Brown is wanted on kidnapping-related charges out of Maryland and faces felony charges for interfering with child custody in Fulton County, is what they are now saying. So, that's another, like, strange turn in this whole case that we got added to the group messages.
9: I know we have.
10: Yeah, I don't want to be in the group chat no more.
9: I feel so bad for Tigger. When I tell you, I feel bad.
11: I feel like he's going to come out of this okay, though.
9: They didn't made a song. Y'all heard?
10: No.
9: They got a song with Tigger and the situation. Do we play it or not? I don't know if I feel right.
10: We got to.
9: I don't know if I feel right playing it. All right, we'll have that debate coming up, everybody. Also on the way, JJ from the SIP has, that's what we doing?
10: Okay.
9: And also get ready to play our $1,000 Minute Game. It's DD in the Morning. Turning up the morning. Mobile's R&B and Throwbacks, 104.1 WDLT.

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2: Hit me. All the chronic in the world can even message you. You're the ultimate high. You know what I'm saying, baby? Now check this out.

0: All right, y'all. Good morning. It's WDLT.
1: All right. Hey, it's Dee Dee in the morning. Good morning. And let me tell the guys to gather around. All right, Trey and Jay Cruz.
2: Gather around and listen.
1: Okay, Jay. We got you. Ears are yours.
2: Mm. No, I don't want all y'all ears. Damn. I see some of y'all ears.
1: Okay.
2: Wax.
3: Right. Oh, no. Everywhere.
2: Q-tip is needed. Okay. But ladies and gentlemen, y'all, I love this episode, man, because people be doing things, man. They do a lot of things that make you say, oh, that's what we're doing?
1: Oh, okay.
2: That's what we doing. So let's get right into it.
1: Okay.
2: Look, you ever been in the fast lane on the highway, man, and a car in front of you would not get over? Would not get over. You blinking your lights, you blow your horn, but they would not get out that fast lane. You stay behind them, man. Eventually, you get tired of it. And you go around. You be like, oh, that's what we're doing? Oh, okay. Yeah. You know what I'm going to do? I'm gonna get in front of you, and I'm going to slow down.
3: Oh, God.
2: I'm going to make you get over. That's me.
1: I'm petty like that.
2: If you're not going to get over, I'm going to get over and get in front of you and make you get over in another lane.
1: And you'll probably give me a finger when you get around me. Oh, yeah. All good.
2: Wow. Well, guess what? I gave yours first while I was getting in there. That's what we're doing. Oh, okay. Here's another right here. You be feeling the person a lot. Y'all vibing. The chemistry is great. Uh-huh. Man, you tell your friends and your boys, like, hey, man, I may have found the one. But your best friend go in the DM and start talking about you to this girl.
4: That's not your best friend.
2: I don't think that ain't your best friend at all. He's trying to slide in on the other side. Mm. You find out, oh, that's what we doing. Okay. That's what we're doing. You're going to be one of them brothers right there. Slime me. That's what we're doing.
3: Dirty Mackin.
2: There you go.
3: Dirty Mackin.
2: Dirty Mackin.
3: Take it back.
2: You know what? I like that. I'm going to put that on the shirt. Dirty Mackin. Dirty Mackin. You have your phone be dead, about to die. You're on 1%. Mm-hmm. You start charging your phone. All of a sudden, somebody come unplug and start charging their phone.
1: Mm-mm.
2: My phone just on 2%.
1: Yeah.
2: Oh, that's what we doing?
1: Oh, okay.
2: You gonna unplug my phone now? My phone about to die again.
4: Don't touch my stuff.
2: I hate when people do that. Especially my son, man. He will unplug my phone.
4: Oh no.
2: And plug his phone up. That's what we're doing? Oh, okay. Here's another one. Now, you ask your significant other, hey, you want to go to dinner tonight?
4: Okay.
2: Want to have a little vibe between me and you? And you tell her no.
1: Mm.
2: You tell her no. But your boys call you like, hey, man, we finna go out.
1: Mm-hmm.
2: Oh, now you going to go out? And you already told me no?
1: Okay.
2: Oh, that's what we doing? Oh, okay, that's what we're doing. Now, you told me you was tired. You didn't want to dress up and go nowhere, but your boys called. You jumped right up immediately.
4: You did this to your girl?
2: You did this to your girl. Mm,
4: crazy.
2: Boy, that's dangerous situation right there. That's going to be a danger. Oh, okay, that's what we're doing. All right, here you go. Man, you eating outside like in a little picnic area.
4: Okay.
2: And, man, you're eating your little picnic food, man, and it flies all over the place.
4: Yeah.
2: And, you, man, you've been fanning them all day, giving them the hint like, man, leave my food alone.
4: You trying to
2: eat my food alone. Mm. Look, you eat some food and notice a fly on your cup.
4: Oh my God.
2: Now, I done told your ass, get away from my little area. Okay. That's what we doing, fly? Oh, okay. All right.
3: I ain't gonna lie to you. On the 4th of July, I had a plate. Boy, these flies got aggressive. they done got aggressive.
2: Hey, some of these flies be around your food like ice.
3: I said, damn, these flies must have COVID. they not taking no chances no more.
2: Oh, that's what we doing? Oh, okay. You ever been in a relationship, man, and y'all, you know, y'all decide that y'all are a couple. Y'all It's official.
4: Okay.
2: It's official. You tell her, you know, I love you and you my baby. But when y'all go out, he always introduce you as, this is my friend. This is my homie.
1: Hell no.
3: Oh, God.
2: This is my homie.
3: Oh,
2: to everybody.
1: Mm-hmm.
2: Oh, that's what we doing. Okay. I'm just your homie now.
1: Mm-hmm.
2: But we in private. I'm your boo. I'm your babe. Man, that's what we doing. All right, let me go and answer some of these DMs that I've decided not to do. But now that since I'm just your friend, That's what we're doing?
1: Okay.
2: So I know y'all have been in some of these situations, man, just let them know. That's what we're doing. Okay.
1: All right. That's the name of your segment, Eric. Right?
2: Yeah. Okay.
1: Yeah. This is that long segment, the title. Yeah, that's what we're doing.
2: Okay.
1: Got it.
2: Am I known for the long
1: titles?
4: And changing them mid segment. You'll change them.
1: I got to be honest. You know, there's a lot of radio shows, right? And they'll steal certain bits they hear on other people's radio shows. Ain't nobody stealing
2: steal this one.
1: Yeah.
2: Too long.
1: Title too long.
4: It changes whatever it wants.
2: Y'all ain't syndicated.
3: Stop.
1: Oh, that's what we're doing. Okay. All right, y'all. It's Dee Dee in the morning.
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0: Old Beals, R&B and Throwbacks, 104.1 WDLT. Good morning, it's Dee Dee in the morning, and I need to ask you guys something. You know, I'm looking at, well, it's about Netflix, okay? How many of us get involved where we watch a show, we'll watch the first season, but then we won't go back after that? How many of us are guilty of that?
1: I've done that.
0: I know Cruz is guilty of it. You and I have talked about it.
2: Because I hate how they try to keep us hooked for 3-4 years. Mm-hmm. And then never give you, like, oh, it's always a cliffhanger. Every year, it's a cliffhanger. They never answer any questions.
0: And it just keeps going and going and going.
2: Girl, for example, the show called From. Uh-huh. Okay, it had me hooked for the first 2 seasons, and then they never answered anything. I quit.
0: Hey, hold on. Is that the one you just recommend I watch?
2: Kind of.
0: Wait.
3: He wants you to watch.
0: But you want me to watch, but you ain't even into it.
2: So you can tell me what happened.
3: No. I ain't gonna lie. The first season of that show was good, and then the second and third or fourth season, it just went down.
0: Okay, well, let me tell you why I brought this up, guys. Let me tell you why. Because I saw a headline the other day that said Netflix shows are losing half their audience after 1 season.
3: I saw that.
0: And executives are trying to figure out why.
3: Yeah.
2: I just told you why.
0: Yeah, they said executives are reportedly trying to find a solution as their biggest shows lose between 30 and 70% of their audience from the first season. And I feel like that. Let me tell you what. I'm going to tell you what I got into, and I'm going to tell you why I'm sticking with it. Okay? And I'm going to tell you why. Because the episodes are only 30 minutes. Mm. I didn't got sucked in to the polygamous.
3: Yo.
0: God dang it.
3: I knew you was going to say that.
0: I just got sucked in to this little show.
2: But the 30-minute ones are smart because it's not too long.
0: But let me tell you. The polygamous is so goddamn good, and all it is 30 damn episodes, and hold on, and there's 22 episodes total.
2: And there's 30 minutes.
0: And they're only 30 minutes. So it gives me enough time when I'm doing things to catch up, and it's so good and engaging. They need to learn. It's an African-based show, and that's who Netflix needs to learn from. Here we go again now.
2: Yeah.
0: Having to show them how to do this.
2: It's not too much to remember because it's only a half an hour. So if you go a couple days, you're like, oh, I remember what happened.
0: And then you feel good about binging. You feel good about binge watching in an hour or so. You'll be like, I saw like 3 episodes in an hour almost. Right?
3: Wow.
0: And it didn't take up my whole entire day to binge watch. Right?
2: Yeah.
0: You watched it though, Trey. Have you watched The Polygamist?
3: I did watch it. I finished it.
0: I did
3: like that it was 30 minutes. The only thing I didn't like is it was like 24,000 episodes.
0: You didn't like that?
3: I did not like that. Like, it's too long of a season.
0: I loved it.
3: Yeah, it's just too long.
0: I loved
3: it
0: 30 minutes
3: though.
0: Yeah. So Netflix is trying to figure out what they need to do. I don't know. They need to get on this show and talk to us. We can help you.
2: Yeah.
0: We can help you. Because I'm going to tell you, but it isn't just Netflix shows. Let me tell you what show I loved. I never did finish.
3: Huh.
0: Stranger Things. The first season, I loved it.
3: Yeah, I know.
2: I was hooked for the first two seasons.
4: But after 3 and 4.
0: I couldn't do it. I stopped.
3: That's how it be with a lot of these shows, though. Like, the first season, it be so good. And they take you to the top of the mountain. And then the second season, they don't deliver. The third season, they try to shake back, but you kind of out of it.
0: What, JJ, what were you getting ready to say?
1: I was just going to say, maybe you need to be on the Netflix board.
0: I know it. I know. I may have to. I think you came up with a great concept. And let me tell you what else. The only other show that holds me every year, the only one that's holding me, Landman. Holds me. I wait for that one. Landman is so great. Let me tell you something. They definitely do shoot, I think, in Texas or
1: somewhere.
0: But I will say this. I'm very much into Landman, and then I'm very much into the one, Mobland. I told y'all about that one.
3: That one coming back, actually.
0: I'm telling y'all, Mobland is so good. That second season, the way it ends, is better than a movie.
3: Yeah.
0: It's better than a movie I've ever seen.
1: Mobland, that Billy Bob.
0: No, Billy Bob is in Landman.
1: He in Landman, okay. Yeah. I knew it was a man.
0: Mobland is the one with Helen Mirren and Pierce Brosnan.
2: Gotcha. Yeah.
1: Okay.
0: And you guys ever seen that movie, The Kingsman, maybe?
2: I've seen it.
0: And there was a scene where they go in and the end is in slow motion where they have this...
2: The shootout in slow motion.
0: Yep.
3: Okay.
0: Mobland second season ends something like that, but it's so diabolical. I keep telling y'all to get on that show.
2: Mobland, yeah.
0: Get on that show. Trey, have you gotten on there yet?
2: Mm-mm.
0: That's why I'm kicking you out of our book club. I mean, movie club.
3: There have been so many shows I don't try to put you on that you ain't got on. Girl. Who kicking you out the club?
2: Yeah.
0: I started the club, Trey. Yeah. You can't kick me out.
2: we'll argue that.
0: Anyway,
1: I think y'all need to have separate movie clubs.
0: I think so, too. Yeah. Well, shout out to Netflix trying to figure out what the deal is. We just told you. Some of your episodes, they're too long, and they never quite end. We're tired of hanging on.
2: Cliffhangers.
3: Yeah. Do better, man. Three years
2: to get answers.
0: Yeah, 3 years. We can't do it.
2: Now.
0: All right.
2: Damn.
0: It's Dee Dee in the morning. Turning up the morning. Mobile's R&B and Throwbacks, 104.1 WDLT. there can be a lot of back and forth when it comes to keeping floors clean. 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

0: 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Good morning, Dee Dee in the morning.
1: Take your time.
2: Reading is fundamental.
0: Right now.
1: One word at a time.
0: Hey, listen.
2: That's why you should read aloud, they say. They say you shouldn't read in your head because it helps you.
0: It's interesting you would say that. So I'm in New Orleans, you guys, this past weekend for Essence Fest.
1: Mm-hmm.
0: And I ended up going to a plantation. Oh, I ended up going to the Whitney Plantation. Now, why you?
1: A real
0: plantation.
2: We getting off in the weeds.
0: I'm going to tell you why. But let me tell you, and this is the reason why I said this. I actually am reading. I start reading some of the stories that were on this wall, right, mm-hmm. of former slaves, y'all. And as I'm reading it out loud, I realized I'm reading too fast sometimes too. So, anyways, and I said I was going to post this online because I want people to understand what is going on, the history,
1: right.
0: the history. And I'm reading out loud, Trey, and I will be posting it today so you guys can hear my reading out loud.
1: Oh, wow.
0: I'm narrating it.
2: Let me find out. You read with your finger.
0: And then
1: like a bouncy ball,
2: like the Walmart ball back in the day.
1: You know how to.
0: But I was reading honestly, and this is the thing: as I'm reading this out loud, because I was just so flabbergasted by what I'm reading, saddened by it, you guys, this. Yeah. But I'm reading it, and I was just like, wow.
2: Yeah, it'll hit you.
0: And I talked about this on there. I said people need to get back into reading because you know we're all scrolling so much.
1: Get back into it.
2: Don't embarrass yourself. Don't embarrass yourself. Anyways,
0: you got me on a tangent about reading. Thanks, Trey.
2: Oh, God. I can't wait to see this video. Thank you.
0: By the way, you go to my... Go honestly, I'm going to say something very clear and very honest. Your president is already trying to mess with the Smithsonian, the African American Museum in the Smithsonian, right? And get certain things taken out of there and everything else. This was the reason why I was saying people need to go. I had a friend who didn't want to go to this plantation. He was like, I ain't going. I said, but you need to. But it's so historical, and what you learn was a trip. It's a trip, and it would change your perspective on a lot of things. But anyway, I will be posting at Dee Dee in the morning. Go find me online, DEDE in the morning.
2: Come on, Impact.
0: I'm telling you, I'm going to post it.
1: And she's going to narrate the hell out of it.
0: Make
1: sure you listen.
3: Story time.
0: Shut up, guys.
1: Oh, she's got a nice voice.
0: I said all of that because Trey said I couldn't read.
1: I got defensive. It's fundamental.
2: Hey. That's how conversations with you go. That one won't have very many.
0: Shut up.
2: That won't have a lot.
1: Keep it to a minimum.
2: I see you in the hallway. Let me go this way real quick.
0: Guys, I was on the phone last night with a friend, and guess what he said to me? He said, hey, which of the five conversations you got going on right now you want me to attack first?
2: ADHD.
0: It's bad.
2: ADHD.
0: It's bad.
1: Five topics.
0: All right, listen, coming up, we got our hot topics on the way. 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
1: Okay. Good morning. It's Dee Dee in the morning. Okay. Let's get into the hot topics, guys, because Cardi B has a message for all of you men. Pay attention to what this woman, especially young men, please listen to what she said. Let's get into it.
2: If you're talking about it, Dee Dee's talking about it. 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
1: 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So, do y'all remember, what's the Florida gubernatorial candidate?
3: Andrew Gillian.
1: Y'all know him, right? Uh-huh. Did y'all see what happened? He got arrested again with meth. Take a listen.
4: 46-year-old Andrew Gillum was pulled over and is accused of possessing 3 grams of methamphetamine, marijuana, and drug equipment. Police found the drugs after stopping Gillum in a town just east of Mobile. You may remember it was back in 2020 when Miami Beach police say they found Gillum at a South Beach hotel room with two men and crystal meth. No charges were fired from that incident.
1: Wow. I didn't know it was two men back then. I thought it was only one man, and they showed the hotel, and it was disgusting.
5: Oh my God!
1: With dirty towels and bloody towels.
5: Oh, gross.
1: And bed was all disheveled, and everybody
6: it was two men, one man, no man. You got problems.
5: There's crystal meth involved. There's an issue.
6: You have a problem, is what it sounds like.
1: Isn't he on the Native Land podcast or something? I thought he was.
6: I think so. Okay. Something like that, right?
1: I wonder if he's gonna stay on there.
6: He got a problem.
1: It sounds like.
6: I think he need to take a step away. Take a little sabbatical. Go get some help.
5: I love that. Yeah.
6: Go to rehab or something like that, and just figure it out, bro.
5: Take a step away from.
1: Yeah. How you got that close? But then let me tell you what's so scary. He got that close to running.
6: Facts.
1: Running that state, and the man sounds like he got a problem to me.
6: Yeah.
1: Right.
5: You had a meth head. You about to have a meth head running your state?
1: Right. That's
6: crazy. Go get some help.
1: All right, let's talk about Kodak Black.
6: Oh, God. Speaking of going to get some help, Kodak seemed like he need a little help. Dee Dee, earlier you said, okay, KK. I heard somebody say it in the room. Well, now Kodak is saying that he is in a group with Kanye West and Kendrick Lamar called the KKKs because they are all woke Jews.
7: God. Me, Kanye, and Kendrick, bro. You know what our group called? KKK. We the KKK, bro, because like, we woke. Like, we pro-black. I mean, we woke, bro. We woke, and we smart, and we Jew. We black Jews. We Israelite. You feel me? You feel me? My father named David, so I'm the Star of David. You feel me? You get it? Like, my daddy hit 12/22. His birthday 12/22. My birthday 6/11. What that mean? That mean, like, I'm the Star of David. You feel me? 6, 12, 11, 22. You get it? You know what I mean? And then my brother's name is David's son. Davidson, because he's Davidson.
6: Okay. Yeah, speaking of needing help, I think Kodak need a little bit, or a lot of it. Something like that.
5: I don't know, man. And, you know, a lot of the stuff is whatever.
1: Go ahead.
5: Yeah. It's going to be offensive to a large community. He's going out of his way to just, I don't know.
6: Hey, Kodak has been going on these drug rants for a minute now, it feels like. Mm-hmm. So, and I feel like social media is just kind of watching him spiral down.
5: Right. Yeah.
6: You see what I'm saying?
5: Yeah.
6: Everybody's kind of like taking a back seat and not actually helping, just kind of laughing at the kid.
5: Yeah, there's nobody close to him to help.
6: He's
5: him.
6: In denial himself, though.
5: Yes.
6: At the same time.
5: Absolutely, bro.
6: So, yeah. I'm not sure what it is.
1: Baby mamas get arrested and stuff and was out here. Did they say she was passing out HIV?
6: Yeah, that's what I've heard.
5: Oh my
6: I've read
5: God.
6: That on social media.
1: Yeah, what? One of his baby moms. Yeah. I thought I just saw that. I don't know how true it is. This is alleged. I don't know.
5: Yeah.
1: I'm just telling you what I heard. Finally, let's talk about Cardi B, though. Cardi is out here giving a message to all young men, right?
5: Yeah. Clean it up, fellas. Clean it up.
8: I just feel like it's like, you know, like, I don't know if, like, their moms didn't taught them how to wash themselves, but it's like, just learn. It doesn't make you gay or what feminine, whatever. If you know how to clean yourself, maintain yourself, like, it's like, the highest compliment is a woman telling you that your, you know, private part tastes good.
9: Absolutely.
8: So as a man, like, it's like you should want to stay clean. You know what I'm saying? Like, you should want to be nice and everything. Because women notice that too. Just like how you notice if a woman will have an odor or if her nails are clean. Mm-mm. Women notice that too when you dirty. Like, nobody want to be with a dirty ass man.
1: I know that's right. Come on, Cardi.
5: Yeah, dirty.
1: Thank you.
6: I'm down with
1: she
6: that.
1: She said you tell she was disgusted. Don't nobody want to be no dirty ass man.
5: She hooked up with somebody who was unripe.
1: Funky. Yes. Oh, funky, frowsy as hell down there.
5: Woo!
6: I wonder who.
5: I know. That's what I started.
1: What do y'all think?
6: I don't have no clue.
1: Which one would be Frowsy? Which one was Frowsier, the football player or the rapper? I'm going to go with the rapper.
6: Why got to be him, too? I'm sure she done dated so many other people outside of them.
1: Yeah, those are the latest two.
0: Let's go with those two.
9: Michael Jackson, Jackets, Offset, be wearing.
5: I'm going with the football player.
1: That leather can trap that funk. Yes.
5: But think he's the athlete. He's always acting.
1: No, that's what I said. I just told you. I think the athlete is cleaner than old boy. All right. He got to take a shower every time he's done with practice.
9: Right. Hello.
1: All right. Coming up next hour, we're going to put all the dads on the hot spot in our dope discussion this morning. It's on the way. It's DD in the morning. Turning up the morning. Mobile's R&B and throwbacks. 104.1 WDOT. 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
10: It's your right now traffic, and as we take a look at our traffic conditions around Escambia and Santa Rosa counties once again this morning, we're starting to see traffic really beginning to build up as we make our way along Airport Boulevard this morning, especially west of I-65. Looks like traffic's starting to get a little heavy there. Our interstates, though, are looking pretty good. We're in great shape on I-10, I-65, and I-165. No major issues there. Also looking pretty good this morning as we make our way along both the Bayway and the Causeway. Although traffic is starting to build up a little bit on the westbound side of the Bayway as you come into the Wallace Tunnel. I'm Stacey Knowles, right now traffic.
11: Good morning. I'm meteorologist Caroline Carithers with the News 5 First Alert Storm Team. Highs this afternoon will reach the mid-90s with triple-digit heat index values. A stray shower or two is possible this morning along the coast, but scattered showers and storms slide inland this afternoon along the sea breeze.
12: Good morning. I'm Shimani Baker for WKRG News 5. Representatives for Spanish Fort Middle School confirm Devery Jenkins was killed last Tuesday on Highway 158 between Calioka Road and Shelton Beach Road Extension. They say Jenkins was an 8th grade history teacher and described him as a compassionate man who was incredibly invested in his students. A Mobile man was arrested for allegedly having an illegal Glock switch. Officers pulled over 22-year-old Joshua Coleman on Martin Luther King Jr. Avenue in Crawford Lane on Monday night. Police say they found two guns and one had a Glock switch attached. Coleman was arrested and remains in Metro Jail. Pre-registration is open for the Mobile Police Department's Crime Prevention 5K. It's happening August 4th at 6:30 p.m. beginning in Bienville Square. Visit the police department's Facebook page for information on how to register. For WKRG News 5, I'm Shimani Baker.
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11: A better life with Dr. Sanjay Gupta.
12: Osteoporosis affects millions of people in the United States and around the world. It's a disease that basically causes someone's bones to become weak, brittle, and porous, which can increase their risk of fractures. Now, the good news here is there are things you can do other than, or in addition to, taking medications to prevent fractures before it's too late. One is to up your intake of calcium and vitamin D. You also want to eat more protein. One functional medicine dietitian told us that that helps build muscle, and if you're building muscle strength, then you are also building bone strength. You want to be mindful of your workouts. The best ways to build bone density, one therapist told us, are going to be resistance exercises like lifting weights, and also exercises that make your bones take a bit of an impact, such as jumping or even running, just loading the bones a little bit more. I'm Dr. Sanjay Gupta, helping you live a better life.
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16: Hi, everyone. It's Aditi in the morning, and that's comedian J.J. Williamson. There's Cruz, and there is Trey G. Trey's going to tell us what's trending.
17: Hey, Jay-Z got some good news and maybe some bad news this week. The good news for Jay-Z is that he has the highest-selling vinyl album this week. Okay. You know, he partnered with Target. There was a lot of controversy around it of his Reasonable Doubt vinyl album. He has the highest-selling one this week. Also, they said Jay-Z's Yankee Stadium ticket prices are falling days before his historic three-night run in the tour stadium. He's basically selling the tickets right now, they said, for about $310. Damn. But in the last couple of days, they've fallen to under $200.
16: Oh, okay.
17: So it might be a little steal now.
18: Oh, well, keep falling.
16: Become affordable.
18: Keep falling.
16: For everybody. Matter of fact, trip a little bit.
18: For real.
16: Don't just fall trip. In vinyl sales for a week? Like they keep track of vinyl sales?
17: Yeah.
16: It's awesome. All right, everybody. Right. Listen, coming up, you guys, we're going to put all the dads on the hot spot. Our dope discussion is next. It's Didi in the morning.
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0: All right, y'all. Good morning. It's WDLT.
1: Good morning. It's Dee Dee in the morning and J. Cruz, Trey G, comedian J.J. Williamson, and you, and we appreciate it. All right, let's have a conversation right now. One of those kind of adult conversations, grown conversation. The reason why I'm saying that, did you guys see this story that went viral or some of this video of a girl talking to her mama about the daddy and everything? Y'all, take a listen to this.
2: It's me, always me, forever going to be me, and never was about you.
3: And just because that's your daddy, it makes me what?
2: You're second place.
3: Second place.
2: Loser.
3: No way you think somebody's wife is second place.
2: You're a loser.
3: Second place to a kid? And it's my husband? Like, husband, that's a big deal. Like, I'm his wife.
2: Father.
3: I'm his wife.
1: So the wife is telling the daughter that they having a fight over who's comes in the first place, second place in this man's life.
4: Oh damn!
1: Right?
5: Ooh, that's tough.
1: Okay, J. Cruz and Mr. Daddy, he's got baby daughter Luna, she has him wrapped all around her finger.
6: All of them, all 10 fingers.
1: Yeah.
6: And toes.
1: So who comes first and second between mommy and the daughter?
6: Luna.
1: Luna comes first.
6: Mm-hmm.
5: Wow.
1: Over
6: That's
1: the wife.
6: An easy answer. Yeah.
1: Why is that an easy answer?
6: I think vice versa is the same. The kids come to go first before me to her too as well. The kids to us are the most important thing. Mm-hmm. So if I had to pick, like life or death or something, I'm picking Luna. Uh-huh. But yeah, Luna's gonna.
1: What if she's older? When Luna gets older, right? Let's say even Luna's out the house. And you and wifey are still there.
6: I'm still picking Luna.
1: Luna comes before the wife, even though she's a grown woman now. She's out the house.
6: She's always been my baby.
1: She's going to always be your baby girl.
6: Wow.
1: Wow.
6: I love Amanda Panda, but I think Amanda Panda loves me because I would say Luna. Mm. And in reverse, I would say I would never want her to pick me over the boys or her. Like, always pick the kids over me.
1: Yeah, but I thought...
6: I know the law, the rule is parents.
1: No, I was going to go into your household. I could swear every now and then, though, you be getting mad because you come in second. You don't even have a picture on the refrigerator.
6: That's a whole other story. That's a whole other story.
1: Why?
6: Because day to day, things irk you, right?
1: Right. Like, when day I come to day, in, they choose them, or she chooses all of them over you.
6: For instance, the person who pays all the bills in the house walks in and nobody acknowledges him.
5: Exactly. Y'all ain't got my picture on the TV again.
6: I might as well walk out, come back in, and give y'all a second chance to acknowledge the person who makes this life possible
1: for y'all.
6: So there it is.
1: Damn. Then Amanda Panda has to put you first then.
6: Damn. She doesn't.
1: No, she doesn't.
6: She doesn't.
1: And you're complaining about it.
6: I can't win.
1: Okay, well,
6: Diddy, you're making my life even more confusing.
1: Okay. Hold on. Okay, Breeze is the father of how you got two girls, right?
5: Two girls. Yeah.
1: Who comes first? You get married because you're not married right now.
7: I'm divorced.
1: You're divorced.
7: Yeah.
1: All right. So who comes first? Your wife or your daughters?
7: When I get married again, it's gonna be my wife.
1: Your wife comes first.
7: Yes,
1: why do you say that?
7: We're as one.
1: Okay.
7: And then we all think about the kids together.
5: Mm. Right.
7: So I don't, because the kids gonna go, they're gonna get grown.
1: Right.
7: Had their own family one day, and they're not going to be thinking about you like that. So you're going to be left by yourself looking at that woman that you put second, third, and fourth all that life.
1: Okay. That's interesting. Trey, you get married? You have kids?
5: I don't like how you came to me as like a de facto. Like, I wouldn't even...
8: Hey, Trey, by the way.
5: What you say, matter of fact?
1: Hey, Trey, just the other day you kept saying, I ain't having no kids.
5: And I mean that.
1: When you found out how much it cost to raise one, you were like, nope.
5: You talking about the other day? I said that this morning.
6: First thing you said.
5: I said that this morning.
1: But come on, what would you do?
5: I would say my wife would come first. Mm-hmm. But I agree with what Bree said. You know what I'm saying? Like, it's just me and her. Because once the kids get grown, they not gonna think about you no more. And they get grown fast nowadays.
1: Yeah, they do.
5: You know what I'm saying? Mm-hmm. And that's just gonna be you and your wife.
6: Oh,
5: you
6: yeah.
5: spend so many years putting your kids first, then by the time you get with just you and your wife, y'all ain't gonna know each other.
1: You ain't got no relationship.
7: And I'm kind of going through that right now. I ain't trying to put me and my daughter's business out there, though, but she's kind of going on living her own life when I used to have all this fun, kicking it with them and all this, that, and the other.
1: So she went on with her life.
7: You know, boyfriend.
6: She's still not your baby girl, though?
1: She still was.
7: She'll still be my baby girl, but I have to know that somebody's going to make her first.
6: Mm-hmm. Like her husband.
1: Wow, exactly. That makes sense.
6: Cool. Right. Until they have a kid. Then
7: I hope she knows to make him first.
1: All right. Well, here's what we want to know then.
5: You already know somebody. Go call in and say, the Bible says.
1: I know it.
5: The Bible.
1: Quote it for me. Hey. Please. Teach us this morning.
5: They quote it when they broke.
1: I know. Hey, quote it if you know it. Okay.
5: Shut up.
1: Quote it for me. I'm looking for that right now. Here's the deal. When it comes to the man of the house, who is their priority, y'all? Would it be his wife or his daughter?
7: Ooh.
1: Who comes first in a man's life? What do y'all think? And again, quote the Bible if you will. I'm okay with that. 833, talk to Dee Dee.
5: That's 833-825-5283.
1: Who comes first, the wife or the daughter in a man's life? Let us know this morning. It's Dee Dee in the morning. Turning up the morning. Mobile's R&B and throwbacks, 104.1 WDOT. 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All right, what do you say we check out the traffic and weather this morning? Here we go. 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
4: It's your Right Now traffic. And as we take a look at our traffic conditions around the Mobile area this morning, we're dealing with a lot of heavy traffic on I-10 westbound as you make your way across the Bayway heading into the Wallace Tunnel. So expect some delays there. We're also looking at heavy traffic on Government Street heading into the Bankhead Tunnel. But we're in pretty good shape on in both directions on I-65 as well as I-165. Airport Boulevard seeing a little bit of heavy traffic just west of I-65. Same thing with Spring Hill Avenue, Dolphin Street, as well as Moffett Road. I'm Stacy Knowles, Right Now Traffic.
8: Good morning. I'm meteorologist Caroline Carithers with the News 5 First Alert Storm Team. Highs this afternoon will reach the mid-90s with triple-digit heat index values. A stray shower or two is possible this morning along the coast, but scattered showers and storms slide inland this afternoon along the sea breeze.
9: Good morning. I'm Shimani Baker for WKRG News 5. Representatives for Spanish Fort Middle School confirm Devery Jenkins was killed last Tuesday on Highway 158 between Calioka Road and Shelton Beach Road Extension. They say Jenkins was an 8th grade history teacher and described him as a compassionate man who was incredibly invested in his students. A Mobile man was arrested for allegedly having an illegal Glock switch. Officers pulled over 22-year-old Joshua Coleman on Martin Luther King Jr. Avenue in Crawford Lane on Monday night. Police say they found two guns and one had a Glock switch attached. Coleman was arrested and remains in Metro Jail. Pre-registration is open for the Mobile Police Department's Crime Prevention 5K. It's happening August 4th at 6:30 p.m. beginning in Bienville Square. 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

0: Swirl, all right, y'all. Good morning. It's WDLT.
1: All right. So we were talking about, here's a story of a woman. Basically, a daughter and her mother are going at each other, right? They're going back and forth. And the daughter's like, I come number one in my daddy's life. You number two, mommy. You're number two. And the mama's like, nah, you got it twisted, chick. So, yeah, it got real interesting between this mom and the daughter. So it got us to wondering, when it comes to the man of the house, who is their priority? Who's number one in his life, his wife or his daughter? Here's Tito. Tito!
2: Yo.
1: Tito. All right, now. What Tito. Do you think? Who comes first in the man's life?
2: The wife gonna come first.
1: Really?
2: You know, but like, if it was in the, like at the beginning, like if it was life, choose somebody to live or die and their baby or something, we both would give our lives for our children. But other than that, wifey number one, baby.
1: Wifey number one. That's who comes number one in your life. All right. Thank you, Mr. Tito. I appreciate it.
3: Makes sense.
1: Here is Lucky. Lucky!
4: Hey, good morning.
1: Good
4: How y'all
1: morning.
4: Doing?
1: We're doing all right. When it comes to the man of the house, who's their priority? His wife or his daughter?
4: The wife.
1: The wife. And why do you say
4: the
1: that?
4: Wife.
1: Why do you say that?
4: I've been married 42 years. Mm. My husband come before any and everything and everybody, even the kids. Except my grandkids.
1: Oh, okay. Wait, Lucky.
3: You can't do it like that.
1: Grandkids got you.
3: Right.
4: Oh, yeah.
1: Yeah. What is it about the grandkids, right. Lucky? What wow. is it?
4: It's everything about them. Uh-huh. Everything.
1: but how come not your own children?
5: Because they were full time.
1: Like those your children, yeah. These your grandboys, why not them?
4: My kids ain't.
1: But what's that saying? Lucky, how many kids you got?
4: I have three.
1: You have
4: They're
1: three?
4: All grown. And I have five grandkids.
1: And
4: I raised three of them. They're my heart.
1: Okay,
3: Lucky, I also say two at the same time. You can give some of them grandkids back now.
4: I can't give them back.
3: Some of them
1: ain't do it right. But, your husband still comes first, and then maybe the grandkids.
4: Yeah, because you can do all you can for your kids, and you ask them to do one thing, and they act like they beat. It's going to kill them.
3: Yeah. Oh, I see what it is.
4: Yeah.
3: She asked the grandbaby to go get the remote. They go get it.
5: No questions
4: exactly.
5: asked.
4: Yeah. Exactly.
3: Right. Grandbaby's going to do
1: Thank
3: it.
1: Thank you, Lucky. I appreciate your call. Here is V this morning. Hey, V, we're talking about this. You know, when it comes to the man of the house, who's their priority? Who's first, the wife or the daughter? What do you think?
6: It's definitely the daughter. Yes, because men's love comes with conditions, and kids' loves are unconditional. So you can't compare those two.
5: Especially the daughter-to-dad love. Like, boys love their dads, but they want to fight us. They want to rest. Girls, like, they want to take care of us. Like, seriously,
6: right.
5: Like, from birth. Like, it's just a beautiful bond.
3: So what am I
6: going to do for you? 100%.
3: Let me ask you this, then. Would you expect your husband to put your daughter first, or would you expect him to put you first?
6: 100% put my daughter first because it's honorable. It goes to show your character.
3: Interesting.
5: I respect that.
1: All right. Well, thank
5: you,
1: V. Yeah, thank you very much for your call.
3: I had another question, too.
1: What?
3: If it shows his character, like if he puts you first, does that show he has bad character?
1: I know it.
3: Like, what does that show?
5: It's not bad or good. I just think people are just different. You know, you put
3: That's
5: certain
3: not a good
5: things,
3: answer for me. I'm so sorry.
5: Right? You need more of an explanation?
3: I need more detail than that. It's not bad or good. It's just people are different. Nah, what you trying to say?
5: I can't say it's bad, but he's putting his wife first.
1: Let me tell y'all something right now. You can't give Trey G a surface-ass answer.
3: No, for real.
1: I just want everybody to know that.
3: Nope.
1: I
3: need
1: you
3: a little
1: cannot.
3: Bit more detail than that, but okay, I get it.
1: All right, here's the deal. When it comes to the man of the house, who is their number one priority, his wife or his daughter? Who comes first in a man's life? Let us know right now at 833-TALK-TO-DEEDEE.
3: That's 833-825-5233.
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0: So this little girl online went viral as she's talking to her mom and telling her mama, I come first in my daddy's life. Take a listen.
1: It's me, always me, forever going to be me, and never was about you.
2: And just because that's your daddy, it makes me what?
1: You're second place.
2: Second place.
1: Loser.
2: No way you think somebody's wife is second place.
1: You're a loser.
2: Second place to a kid? And it's my husband? Like, husband, that's a big deal. Like, I'm his wife.
1: Father.
2: I'm his wife.
0: All right, Brandon, let me tell you something. This mama and this daughter are going at it. The daughter is like, I'm his daughter. And then the mama is like, but I'm his wife. Yeah. Who comes first in a man's life, the wife or the daughter? What do you think?
3: The daughter.
0: Oh, really?
4: Why so?
3: Yes, ma'am. It's just, that's the rules.
0: From where?
3: I'm a girl dad. I have two daughters, and I'll always put them first before any woman.
0: Okay.
4: I wonder if we're talking about two separate things, though. Because I know, like, emotionally, like, you feel this certain, like, way about your kids, and you feel this certain helplessness for your kids, and you always want to be there for them and help them. But I think, like, it feels like, as far as, I don't know, the hierarchy of how the family's supposed to go, your wife is supposed to be second fiddle to everything.
0: Right.
3: Never.
0: No. So you're
4: that's
0: saying,
4: insane.
0: Okay, all right.
4: Yeah, that's
0: so,
4: insane.
0: So basically, Brandon, you're like, no, it doesn't matter. If you get married to some woman, these are your children. They're going to always come first in your life.
3: Correct.
0: All right.
3: Yes, ma'am.
0: Until the day you die.
4: So when y'all, let me ask you this. When you making like financial decisions for the house, who you going to talk to, your wife or your daughter?
0: Damn.
5: Have you ever heard of
3: it? I'm going to talk to myself.
4: All right, I see what we're going to do.
0: Brandon, you're not, hold on a second. Brandon, you're not married. You're not married, clearly, huh?
3: Well, I'm divorced now.
0: Okay. Yeah. How long were y'all married? Yeah.
4: Surprising.
0: I know. How long were you married?
3: About 7 years.
0: 7 years. Okay. Right on. All right, good. Thank you for your call, Brandon. I appreciate it. Thank you. All right. You know what, y'all? Come on now.
4: Okay. He said it. Yeah. I'm just echoing. Talking about, come on now. Tell him that. Come on now.
0: Come on, guys. All right, hold on.
4: That man's ain't going to talk to himself if he make a financial decision with
0: that. That's why I was talking. You're not married.
4: You ain't got no say-so, girl.
0: Yeah.
6: Period.
0: Hey, good morning. Who's this?
7: Hey, y'all, it's Rick Hustle. What's happening?
0: Rick Hustle.
4: What's poppin'?
7: Morning, everybody. What's the business here?
0: All right. Hey, Rick Hustle.
7: Man, look.
0: When it comes to the man of the house, who's the priority? The wife or the daughter? Who comes first?
7: Man, the kids, bro. We ain't going too far into this conversation, bro. As for the video, the baby sound more stiff than the mama do, so I'm going with the babies off the rip. I don't know about the mama. She still sound like stiff.
4: What car did you just get out of?
6: Right.
7: Well, you know I'm about to 18-wheeler right now, boy. We swinging and banging on I-20 right now, my boy.
0: You swinging and banging? Are you?
7: Swinging and banging.
0: Boy, that sounds like that's a difficult thing to do. Is it hard?
7: I tell you like this, bro. After getting into this 18-wheeler, man, all we want to do is just ride, bro.
0: All right. Well, thank you, Mr. Hustle. We appreciate you. Thank you for listening, all right? Hey, good morning. Who's this?
8: Donicia.
0: What a beautiful
4: name.
0: I
4: like that.
0: Right? Okay, Donicia. When it comes to a man, who's priority for him in his life? Who comes first, the wife or the daughter?
8: I'm going to say wife, only because I was raised as the baby girl of the family, and the way that my daddy treated my mom let me know how I want to be treated, and I do have a daughter of my own, and she is the apple of my husband's eye, but at the end of the day, he already knows that wife comes first.
4: Yeah, and I agree with it. She is the apple of my eye. Like, I emotionally love this girl more than I damn near love myself. Hierarchy of the family, though, my wife is second to none.
6: I got
4: to
6: jump in, Trey. I love your opinion, but I just feel like it's a little empty. You've never held your baby girl in your arms.
0: Uh-oh.
6: You've never held the baby.
0: Trey.
6: You're coming from an
0: abuse.
6: Like,
4: what can
0: I understand?
4: What can I say to
6: that? You never held the baby.
4: What can I say?
0: I knew it was coming.
8: And I guess for me, it's just because I walk in both shoes. I've been that daughter, and I am that wife.
4: Ooh.
8: So, Trey, I don't know about you right now.
0: All right. Well, thank you, Donicia. I appreciate your call.
4: Now say something to her, Jay Crew.
6: I think she meant that to me.
4: Yes,
6: I'm
4: she
6: not
4: did.
6: Sure.
4: She said, Trey, but we all know what she meant.
6: Yeah. Well, no, I have a daughter and I have a wife, so I just disagree with you.
4: No, she's held her daughter before, and she
6: you
4: has...
6: You haven't held. Your opinion is so strong for somebody who's never held your own child
4: in
6: your hands.
4: And I'll take that.
6: That's
4: but she has held her daughter before.
6: And she's entitled to have one, and I'll take her opinion a little bit more serious than yours.
4: Well,
6: no offense.
0: That is,
6: no offense.
0: People love to tell you that.
4: I just want you to have that same energy for her. I want you to keep that same energy for her.
0: I'm going to tell you something. You said to me when we first started the conversation why I came to you last, because I already knew that's where people were going to go with you.
4: I guess
0: he don't have no kids, so he ain't supposed to know.
4: I guess so.
0: You don't have an opinion.
4: Damn. Yeah, I got a brain of thought in my head.
6: All right.
0: Well, listen, we appreciate all the calls this morning. If you couldn't get through on the phone lines, you still want to sound off, I always tell you, you can find me online on social media, every platform, at DD in the Morning. 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

0: 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All right. Hey, good morning, Dee Dee, in the morning. Let's take a look at our hot topics. We must do it because, oh, ladies, if you are listening to this show right now, ladies, there is a man who's getting ready to come up who's going to make you extremely mad. Extremely mad.
1: Uh-oh.
0: At what he is saying about women, especially black women. Y'all, let's get into it. Here we go.
1: Situations get sticky.
2: It's getting sticky, sticky, sticky.
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0: Did you guys see this? After more than 7 years after Nipsey Hussle's death, they said his children are just now receiving their inheritance.
4: Mm-hmm.
0: Can y'all believe that this is 7 years after his death?
4: Man.
0: According to this, his daughter, Amani, she's 17, and his son, Crosser, he's 9. They just got their share of the estate in cash and other assets. They're saying that the estate reportedly was valued at about $11 million, with each child receiving 50% of the assets.
5: You know what's the most beautiful thing about it, too? His brother, mm-hmm. Black Sam.
0: Kept it going.
5: Yeah. He was over the estate after Nipsey passed. Mm-hmm. He took it from $2 million to
0: really?
5: $11 million, and then he gave the money to his niece.
4: Shout out to him.
1: That's love.
5: $2 million to $11 million. He grew that money.
0: That is awesome. That's what they said. His legacy continued through his music, his entrepreneurial ventures, and community impact, and that his family kept it going. I guess the
5: 100%,
0: brother.
5: Yeah, 100%. Shout out, man. That's how you do it.
0: Marathon Clothing Store. Did they reopen it or start selling the clothes or something like that?
5: They did start doing it online, but then they also have Marathon Burger also.
0: Right.
5: I think they have a couple different locations, if I'm not mistaken.
0: That's great, man.
5: So, shouts out to them for doing
0: it. I love
5: that.
0: The other thing we got to talk about, I guess, so there's been rumors about Floyd Mayweather being broke, right?
5: Yeah.
4: Yeah. And there's another rich person who came out defending him, letting him know, y'all don't know about big money like I do.
6: I just said this a few times in my DM. Do I believe Mayweather broke? No. No. Please don't listen to the rumors. Lil Bro is worth way more money than you can imagine. Not only that, how much paper Mayweather done made, it's how much more money he gonna get. He is still the face of boxing. Talk about it.
0: Clearly, you could tell that was Rick Ross.
5: Rose
0: the boat. That's his opinion.
4: Another rich guy.
0: Mm-hmm.
4: So they're apparently in his DM asking him his opinion if Mayweather's broke. Mm-hmm. Because, you know, he liked to talk about 50. He said 50 was broke too.
5: No.
4: So I don't know. I don't think 50's broke. I don't think Mayweather's broke either.
0: I guess that's what people were saying in the comments. We're like, well, wait a minute. You're sitting here saying that Floyd ain't broke, but yet you said 50 is broke. And people say they see 50 doing more moves than Floyd.
4: Yeah.
0: But you say Floyd ain't broke, but 50 is.
4: Hmm.
0: Huh?
4: Overall, though, Floyd made more money.
0: How y'all know? First of all, we don't know anybody's bank account, do we?
5: Facts.
0: We really don't.
4: Right. So, you can Google it.
5: Sound like one of them your friend and the other one your enemy, so you just talk bad about one and good about the other.
0: Yeah.
5: But you probably don't really know if Floyd got it or not like that, because Floyd seemed like he kind of on the fence about saying it, too.
0: Well, hold on. People thought Rick Ross didn't have it because, remember, he was flying commercial just recently.
5: Facts. And all at Home Depot.
0: Yeah, and he was at Home Depot.
4: What's wrong with that?
0: So everybody's like, okay.
5: Yeah.
0: I heard that the house that Rick Ross lives in requires, isn't it the old
1: Evander Holyfield's house.
0: Yeah. They said to take care of the lawn alone is $1 million a year.
1: Yeah.
5: I mean, when you call your house the promised land, it's going to come with some hefty bills.
0: I'm like this, that ain't even the mortgage.
5: Right.
1: Nah.
0: the light bill, the water bill, it's just the yard is $1 million a year.
5: Grass.
1: And that's the front.
0: See, that's a lot.
5: That's a lot. And you can hold a car show on your lawn.
0: Okay.
5: Come on now.
0: I'm right. Hey, listen, finally, can we please talk about this? There's a man, they said, is sparking a lot of backlash on social media.
5: Yeah. He was taking a nice little leisurely jog in the morning. He was working out. He decided to whip out his phone and tell black women that y'all need to get y'all ish together and maybe drop a couple LBs.
7: I love black women, but you all are really going to have to start exercising or getting in the weight room or decreasing the serving size or something, because here's the thing. I know everyone's going to say, oh, you sound white as hell. You're an Uncle Tom. Guys like you don't even like black girls. That couldn't be further from the truth. But I mean, golly, it is incredibly hard to find a black woman who is literally just at a normal body weight. And I mean that literally. I'm not even saying in shape. I'm saying a normal fucking body weight.
0: Damn.
5: Yeah.
1: I guarantee you, it's a female that saw that video and noticed where he walking. I wouldn't walk on that street no more. Trust me, I would not walk on that street no more, dude.
0: He said, decrease your serving size.
5: Yes, he did. Yes, you know, they told him up in them comments.
1: Oh, man, come on.
5: I'm sure they told him up in them comments.
4: Oh, where is he from? I didn't find out where he's from.
0: I think he said Knoxville, right?
4: Oh,
0: he's from Knoxville, Tennessee, I believe. And that
5: I like me a little something with a little meat on their bone.
1: Me too.
5: You got to be two something to do something. That's what they say now.
0: Nuh-uh, Trey. I'm sorry. You got
5: to
0: be what?
5: You got to be two something to do something.
4: But is
5: something.
4: It an issue when they're like a burger away?
5: Damn.
0: All righty.
4: I'm talking about in general. Women in general.
1: Women in general.
0: We know what street you walk down now.
5: Oh, God.
0: Now, be careful. We know what car you walk to. It's a BMW. I ain't got a shush. You done told us about it.
1: You
0: done
1: told us every other day.
4: Yeah. You have to repeat
0: it's a BMW.
5: Now he wants you to shush.
0: I know it. All right. Coming up, we got $1,000 for you. It's DD in the morning.
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6: 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Mobiles, R&B, and throwbacks. 104.1 WDLT. Well, guess what? It is Wednesday, July 8th. Didi in the morning. Everybody is here. Make sure you follow us, each one of us online. You know, we all have we have a normal big page for all of the show, and then we have our own independent social media pages. You can follow me at D-E-D-E in the morning.
7: J Cruz on there. That's the letter J and then K. Not a C, it's a K.
8: You can follow me right now. Tap in. AYE_TreyG. That's A_TreyG ski.
9: And please follow your boy, the real JJ from the Simp. Two piece.
6: All right, Trey G's here. He's here to tell us what's trending.
8: Man, this whole Diddy situation, it seems like it's ever evolving. They say now Diddy could be transferred to a halfway house as soon as next month. Mm. They say August 7th of 2026 if he completes a residential drug abuse program.
6: Damn.
8: Now, his release date is still scheduled for February 8th of 2028, but they say he could be in a halfway home as early as next month.
7: I've heard his behavior has been really good. He hasn't been a bad boy. Sorry, I couldn't help it. I just couldn't.
8: I love how we collectively got quiet. Right. We all knew the mission.
7: I appreciate the quietness.
6: This dude here.
7: Let it breathe.
6: Okay.
9: You know, when some people do statements, you hear crickets. Like, I really, it's one in here for real.
7: he was laughing. Yeah, the cricket was laughing.
6: All right. Thank you for that, Trey and Jay Cruz. Thank you.
7: Got it.
6: All right. Hey, listen, we got cash right now. $1,000 is yours. Answer 10 questions correctly right now at 833. Talk to Didi.
9: That's 833-825-5255.
6: It's Didi in the morning. Turning up the morning. Mobiles, R&B, and throwbacks. 104.1 WDLT.

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1: All right, y'all, it's Dee Dee in the morning. Guys, let's see. J. Cruz is with me. Also, Trey G.
2: Always.
1: And comedian J.J. Williams. Uh-huh. Guys, we got to talk to this woman right here. She's an entertainment correspondent. This woman has previously worked at WBLS in New York, worked with Wendy Williams, Hot 97, did work for Essence. This baby girl done been all over the place.
2: She know what she doing.
1: She is here now to talk to us about It's Only Entertainment. Hey. Please welcome Miss Marie Davis.
3: All right.
4: Most importantly, she saw Beyonce live in concert.
1: Yes, she did.
5: I sure did. Houston, Texas. Yes, thank you all so much for having me. Dee Dee in the morning. Shout outs to y'all. J. Cruz, Trey G, J.J. Williamson. Hey. I'm so happy to be here. Shout out to Tracy.
1: I love that accent, though. Y'all hear her accent? That's that real New York accent, Cruz.
4: That's that Jersey.
1: What you mean?
4: That's that Jersey.
1: You don't sound the same.
2: Yes, that
1: you only get your, you know what? This dude, let me tell you something. Let me tell you, Marie. He only gets a New York accent when he's talking to somebody from the East Coast. That's
4: right,
1: it.
4: Right.
2: Because I remember where I come from. You know, I start remembering.
1: You left at 8 months old.
2: I did not. It was loaded.
1: All right, let me move on. Okay, so Marie, let me ask you this. You work for It's Only Entertainment. Let's talk about this. If you had to crown Mess of the Week, what moment this week wins to you?
5: We got to talk about India Irie and Young Miami.
4: Ooh, boy.
5: Okay, that backlash. As you can see, Young Miami is charting right now. She is doing her thing with her new hot single, Spinette. And India Irie has an issue with the lyrics in the song. She was calling out the song, saying it's crystal clear that it's a bigger cultural problem because the lyrics leans into scamming and boosting.
4: Right.
5: What do you guys think? I mean, have you heard the song?
1: Yes,
5: do you like the
1: song? Of course, girl. Come on.
4: I ain't gonna lie to you. It's a staple in the studio.
1: It is.
4: We be in there. Where all my scamming? But we gonna support Miss Irie
3: until we get in the car by ourselves.
4: Yeah.
5: But let me tell you, she also stated that she spent her entire adult life caring too much and that people need to make wise choices about what they consume. Do you guys agree?
2: Let me jump in. I think music can be a lot of things, and it can also be fun and meaningless and just for the moment, and it doesn't have to be thought out. I can just enjoy the song for that moment.
1: I'm going to disagree with him because I'm going to say this, you guys. I think as adults, we can listen to what we want to. I think you need to be wise when it comes to children and what your kids are listening to, though. So that's the only time I think that should come into play. But listening to Young Miami as a grown-ass woman with a job who doesn't boost and everything, I can still sing it and enjoy it.
4: Somebody did, though, make a really good point. They said that mother and daughter who got caught stealing them purses, they was boosting and listening to Young Miami.
2: But they were together as a team.
4: Okay.
2: Right? I guess they were doing wrong things, but they were doing it together. That's bringing them closer. They got each other's backs.
4: You make my head hurt.
1: This is coming from the mind of a father.
4: Thanks.
1: Who should we be looking out for that's getting ready to make some news, you think, in entertainment?
5: I feel like we should look out for the new couple everyone's been talking about, Karamo Brown and Jussie Smollett.
4: I saw that.
5: First of all, that came out of nowhere, you know, and they're not hiding it either.
4: No.
5: You know, Karamo, he went to the Reality with King podcast saying, we go out, we be holding hands, and he's 100% sure that he's found his person. Yeah. And he even said he could see Jussie Smollett being his husband, which I think.
1: So is Jussie Smollett coming back, though? Do you guys have
4: I saw
1: we,
4: that performance have the
1: we,
4: other day.
1: Yeah, he performed.
4: Yeah.
5: Yes.
1: Have we forgiven him? Do you think, Marie, that he's going to make a comeback and we're all going to forget about the noose and the lying and the Subway sandwich?
5: Listen, I'm not for the whole canceling thing, you know? Okay. We got to forgive people. We got to give them a second chance to redeem themselves. Right. Only he knows the truth, but he deserves a second chance to kind of come out here and do his thing. We don't want this man depressed and, you know, in a sad place. We want people to feel good.
4: Marie, can I ask you about this then? What about this whole Chris Brown situation, shifting gears a little bit? You know, Chris Brown just got that $13 million judgment.
5: Ooh.
4: Yeah, levied against him in court from a housekeeper. What do you think about that situation?
5: I think there was a little bit of negligence from Chris Brown's part.
4: Thanks.
5: You know, this woman has to deal with these injuries for the rest of her life.
4: Right.
5: I'm hearing that the dog bit her on the face.
4: Oh,
5: she has a bunch of bruises, you know. When we're talking about your face, this is something that you have to live with for the rest of your life. So $13 million. Yeah.
4: But now, I will say this, because he's on tour, I thought what it was that he wasn't able to make like a court appearance. And so they basically levied the judgment against him at that point. But then now once he's able to kind of get off tour, get the case back rolling again, make it to court, then he might not have to pay that $13 million. But I thought it was just a technicality, but it seemed like he actually got to pay that.
5: I'm not sure, but I think so. When someone is injured, you got to prior. I know you're on tour, you're, you know, living your best, but somebody was hurt.
4: Sure.
5: So
2: and there's a baby bear.
5: In that and take care of that. Yeah.
1: Marie, I got to be honest. They got a good one with you because I enjoy you already. You great.
4: Absolutely.
1: Yes, we need to get you back on.
5: Thank you.
1: We want to get you back on.
5: Thank you, Didi.
1: Yeah.
5: Yes.
1: Well, shouts out. It's Only Entertainment, everybody. Follow them online. Make sure you follow them. And then, Marie, how can people follow you privately, independently? How do they follow you?
5: _ Marie David on Instagram. TikTok, the same thing. Yep. _ Marie David. I'm on there doing my thing. You'll see me repping Haiti all the time. As you can see, I have my 1804 t-shirt on.
4: Shout out their World Cup action that they got to experience this year, too.
5: Absolutely. Exactly. Yeah. It was a huge honor. I was so excited to see my people on the field.
1: It's Only Entertainment.
4: Yes,
1: make sure you do that. And also follow this woman right here, _ Marie David. We appreciate you being on the show.
5: Thank you so much for having me.
1: Y'all clap it up for Miss Marie.
4: Shout out North.
1: It's Only Entertainment. It's Didi in the Morning.
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5: A Better Life with Dr. Sanjay Gupta.
6: For decades, the prevailing wisdom for someone who's had a heart attack has been to put them on beta blockers for the rest of their life. But new research suggests that might not be necessary, and that the benefits of these medications probably taper off after a year or two. On the whole, and for the average person, beta blockers are very safe and very effective. But, as with any medication, they can come with a cost. A financial one, and also potential side effects. We're talking about things like fatigue, dizziness, dry mouth, dry eyes. I want to be clear when I say that you absolutely should talk to your doctor before starting or stopping any medication. Point is, if you're years out from a heart attack and you're in otherwise good health, you might want to ask your doctor about discontinuing beta blockers. You'll want to, of course, keep up a healthy lifestyle, diet, exercise, and sleep. I'm Dr. Sanjay Gupta, helping you live a better life.
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0: All right, y'all. Good morning. It's WDLT.
1: Good morning. It's Dee Dee in the morning. About to play the $1,000 minute game. Now, before we get into it, according to this, anybody see what they're now saying about people and who we are with phones? They said, guess what they say the percentage of people texting things they could never say in person. What do you think that percentage of people doing? You're texting things that you could never say in person.
2: 83%.
1: 83%
2: I'm
1: going to
2: say as high as it is.
1: Really? You think that
2: yes.
1: too?
2: Oh, what?
1: You too, Cruz?
3: Yeah, because you get this courage when you're not in person to say things that you normally would.
1: Do y'all do that? Y'all have done it?
2: Look, I'm going to tell you this. I say it to your face.
1: Yeah,
2: if I say it to your face, I say it to you too.
1: You do. I can see it.
3: Yeah, for sure. Or your voice message it, which is weird.
1: Oh, really? Yeah. Well,
2: why is that weird?
1: They say 95% of people will text some things in a text that they would never say in person.
3: It's
1: 95% of people.
3: Twitter fingers is crazy. You become brave and you know how to fight and everything.
1: Yeah.
2: 95%. Insane.
1: Yeah.
2: So
1: that's just on text, huh?
2: 5% of people stand on business.
1: Yeah.
2: So all them folks that be talking about, I stand 10 toes, I stand on business.
1: No. But they'll do it through a text.
2: Yeah, for real.
1: They'll stand on, there you go.
2: On business through a text message. Come on now.
1: And like Cruz said, or online when people be, the Twitter fingers and they got something to say
3: so
1: on your page.
3: Crazy.
1: They know they would never say some of this stuff to your face.
2: I ain't gonna believe nothing else nobody texts me.
1: Mm-hmm.
2: Don't text me nothing.
1: Okay.
3: You look nice today.
1: I know
3: it.
4: Get it done in 60 seconds. 60 seconds. A minute to win it. With the $1,000 Minute Game, a Dee Dee in the Morning exclusive.
1: All righty, good morning. Hi, who's this?
5: Lynette.
1: Hey, Lynette, welcome to the show.
2: Lynette.
1: Right.
5: Hello.
1: Lynette, who you named after?
2: Right.
5: My brother. His name is Lydon.
1: Oh.
2: Is he the older brother or younger brother?
5: Older.
2: Okay.
1: How many years older than you is he?
5: He's 10 years older than me.
1: Okay, then that's... Oh, okay.
3: Yes.
1: How many brothers and sisters do you have?
5: I have 8 siblings in
1: Damn.
5: Total.
1: Wait.
3: Come from 8?
1: Wait.
2: Are you the youngest out of all of 8?
1: Oh, you're the youngest.
5: Yes.
1: And there was a 10-year stretch between you and your brother, so you kind of snuck in here, huh?
3: You
1: snuck into this. You snuck onto this planet.
3: You were not playing.
1: Yeah.
2: Hold on a second.
1: Ain't nothing wrong with being not playing. My mother told me I'm the youngest of 5 that all 5 of us weren't playing.
3: None of my kids were playing.
1: Yeah, my mama said all 5. My mama lined us up and told her all 5 of y'all were a mistake. I was like, damn.
2: Lynette's middle name is Oops. Lynette Oops.
3: We didn't call ours mistakes, but we definitely let them know that.
1: Yeah, my mama said, you were a mistake, baby.
2: Well, damn.
1: All right, listen, here we go, Lynette. We're going to spin the wheel. Good luck to you, and let's go.
4: DJ.
6: J. Cruz. JJ from The Sip.
7: Trey G.
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3: I'm going to read a question. If you don't know the answer, say pass to save time. Don't take too long because you only got a minute. Think fast.
5: Okay.
3: You ready? You sound nervous. You good?
2: Come on, Lynette.
5: Yeah, I'm a little nervous. I've been calling y'all all week.
3: Take a deep breath.
2: Don't be scared.
3: Here we go. 3, 2, 1. On a scale from 1 to 10, how invested have you been on the World Cup? Hurry up.
5: 5.
3: Do you prefer watching sports at the stadium or at sports bars?
5: Stadium.
3: Olympia is the capital of what state?
5: Columbia.
3: How old is Lil Wayne?
5: 35, 36, 37, 38, 39, 40, 41, 42, 42, 43,
3: Which R&B 45, 46, singer 46, joined Usher and Chris Brown's tour as a backup singer? Who just joined their tour?
5: Mario.
3: There you go. Which NBA team did Giannis Antetokounmpo recently get traded to?
5: Miami Heat.
3: Good job.
2: Ooh,
3: what was the sixth
2: man.
3: Question? Sixth, number six that I asked you. What was it?
5: Pass.
3: The name my daughter. What's the name of my daughter? My daughter's name.
5: That's pass. Right.
3: When someone texts you YKW, what does that mean?
5: You know what?
3: Spell testosterone.
1: All right, 6 out of 10, it looks
2: Damn,
1: like.
2: Damn, Lynette, we're rolling,
1: wasn't
2: too.
1: She
2: I know she's going to get
3: testosterone.
1: I know it. 6 out of 10. Here's what you missed. Olympia is the capital of which state? Washington. What was the sixth question that J. Cruz asked? It was, which team did Giannis Antetokounmpo?
3: Mm-hmm.
1: I did it.
5: Mm-hmm.
1: Who do you get traded to? You missed this one. What's the name of J. Cruz's baby girl? Her name is Luna. And then testosterone is spelled T-E-S-T-O-S-T-E-R-O-N-E.
3: Thank you.
1: So you got 6 out of 10. You're going to get $10 every correct answer. We add up at $60, but you spun the wheel and got an extra $20. Guess what? $80.
3: Come on, baby girl.
2: All right.
3: It's not bad.

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2: A better life with Dr. Sanjay Gupta.
3: A colleague of mine went to a meeting of the primetime seniors the other week. There are programs like this all over the country for people in their 60s, 70s, 80s, and beyond to stay active. It's not just something to keep older folks busy. It helps to keep their bodies in shape and their brains sharp. Showing up with a good attitude is a must, and research shows that having the right mindset actually does lead to better physical aging. So if you need some suggestions to boost your positivity, experts we talked to recommended focusing on goals, which can boost your confidence. Practice gratitude, they said. One of the seniors my colleague met told her that just waking up in the morning is, quote, better than the alternative. That's true. Focus on the things you can control. Diet and exercise. And very importantly, surround yourself with positive people, because that can be contagious. I'm Dr. Sanjay Gupta, helping you live a better life.
4: Wake up.
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Forever's a mighty long time. Here we are decades later. The sentiment is still the same. Listen.

0: All right, y'all. Good morning. It's WDLT.
1: All right. Good morning. It's Didi in the morning. And I'm coming to you like this because I don't know what to do.
2: Mm-mm.
1: I don't know what to do and how to handle a situation.
3: What's
1: guys.
3: Wrong?
1: I want everyone to pay attention to me. Certainly everyone in Atlanta, because Atlanta radio has been on fire about this story for about a month now. And that would be right. Tigger. And his wife. Big Tigger and his wife.
2: Yeah.
1: And I hate to talk about it, but it is a national story. And all of our affiliates and everybody listening all over the country, everybody's paying attention to the story. Took an interesting turn yesterday as Tigger's wife was arrested. Anybody see that?
3: Yeah, I saw that. Yeah.
1: Yo. She was arrested. I guess there's a child that's missing. I guess she has a 10-year-old daughter or something. And then they said that there was a warrant out for her arrest.
2: They said it was a case from 2019, I think, in Maryland.
1: Mm-hmm.
2: A warrant out of Maryland, they were saying.
1: Yeah. Mm-hmm. So a lot has been coming out, and like Trey keeps saying, I don't know how we got into this group. Well, she put us in the group text.
2: Yo,
1: she put us all a part of it. We got a part of this.
2: Yeah.
1: And it all started last month when she said that, you know, she showed up on social media with a gash in her head where she had gotten stitches. She said, ask my husband how I got it.
2: Right.
1: He says, no, I didn't put hands on you. Then we get a video release. We see what happens. Now, a couple of days ago, another video dropped.
2: Yeah.
1: And this was a video where I guess she had grabbed Tigger's phone.
2: Mm-hmm.
1: He's trying to get it from her.
2: Yeah.
1: He's standing above her trying to get it. She's on the floor in a fetal position, curled up, trying not to let him have his phone.
2: Right.
1: Whatever's in this phone, dude wants the phone so bad. Yeah.
4: And she wants it bad, too.
1: Yeah.
3: And that's please acknowledge that she was laying on a whole lot of Fashion Nova.
1: Yes, she was.
3: Packages.
1: Yeah, hadn't even opened them yet.
3: I ain't opened them.
1: I was thinking, what outfits are those?
3: Those, for real.
2: Right. I'm worried about the wrong thing.
1: We are, but there was a lot of outfits.
3: There was a lot of outfits.
1: She was spending big tickets. Money.
3: I don't know if that's a court or what.
1: Right. A court outfit.
3: Yeah, court outfit.
1: Maybe it was.
3: Yeah.
1: Nonetheless, we all see this video, and a lot of people felt when they saw the video, though, that Tigger was vindicated.
2: He was
4: innocent. Yeah. He wasn't aggressive. He's just
1: trying to get his phone.
4: That's it. Very carefully. He's very carefully trying not to hurt her.
3: Because, like, before the video came out, a lot of people was, calling Tigger out, like, man, you a buster, man. I don't appreciate what you did. But when the video came out, a lot of people started apologizing, like, I'm sorry. I see it now.
1: Yeah.
3: Right.
1: Yeah.
3: I didn't do nothing wrong.
2: Right. Yeah. Well, now there is an update in the development of the whole case.
1: Okay. Yes,
2: you know, black folks going black folk all the time.
1: Black
3: folks going black folks.
1: Hold on. I'm just going to say this about you.
2: Uh-huh.
1: You the black person that laughed when you heard the son say. What'd he say, Dre?
2: Mr. Tigger. Because it's like at this point, just either call me by my government name or just call me Tigger.
1: Mr. Tigger!
2: You ain't got to put the Mr. in front. Yeah. But I'm not the only one that found that very interesting that he called him Mr. Tigger.
3: Right.
2: Twice. There's actually somebody else on the internet now that has made a song.
1: You already know who it is.
2: Who is it?
1: Sway the Remix.
2: Yes, indeed.
1: The Remix God.
2: Yes, indeed. Sway the Remix God has made a remix to Mr. Tigger, and I wanted to bring it to y'all so y'all could hear it for yourself.
5: Mr. Tigger!
6: Get off of me!
5: Mr. Tigger, get off of her now!

0: What are we doing?
1: Why can't we take nothing serious?
2: What are we doing?
0: What are we doing? And then we sit here talking about Miami, Young Miami spin that, but they're making a song.
3: They're making a song
0: Mr. Tigger. Right. Mr. Damn Tigger. Come
2: out
0: on
2: of,
0: now.
2: Out of a domestic situation.
1: Yeah. We can't take nothing serious.
0: At all.
1: Nothing, y'all.
2: Mr. At Tigger. All.
1: Hold on, no. Hit that song one more time.
0: Oh, my God, no.
2: Stop twerking.
1: Okay,
0: DD, I didn't know you could move like that.
1: Bro, you know what?
2: Bounce.
1: Thank you for that, Trey.
0: Yes, indeed.
1: And shouts out to Sway, the remix god, on that one. That is so wrong. Yeah,
0: please remove us from the group chat expeditiously.
1: Yeah, definitely. But we'll be playing that again every hour at the top of the hour tomorrow. All right, it's DD in the morning. Mo Bills, R&B, and throwbacks, 104.1 WDLT.

0: Mobile's R&B and Throwbacks, 104.1 WDLT. Good morning, Dee Dee in the morning, ready to take our last look at our hot topics. Because did you guys hear about the former football player in trouble with his wife? Anybody hear what's going on with this one guy? They're saying that domestic violence, but he says she cheated with her best friend's husband. It's getting real dirty. I got to tell you who it is. Here we go.
1: Hot Topics. We back on that.
2: Thanks.
1: Only on Dee Dee in the Morning.
0: So can we please talk about Marcellus Wiley responding to his wife's divorce and abuse allegations? You guys heard what's going on?
3: Oh boy, that's been messy.
0: Oh, it has gotten real messy. I guess there was something going on where she says that he had threatened her, threatened to kill her. I don't know if he put his hands on her and this and that.
3: Yo.
0: This is getting so dirty now. He claims she had an affair with her pregnant friend's husband.
3: Oh, wow.
4: What?
0: He says that she, his wife, soon-to-be ex-wife, had an affair with her pregnant friend's husband, put a voodoo spell on his family, and then lost her mind after she was on The Real Housewives of Beverly Hills. Yep. In a lengthy statement, they said, posted on X, he denied her allegations, saying he has compiled videos, photographs, text messages, emails, and other evidence that he claims directly contradicts her court declarations. He also says he was forced to respond with evidence rather than emotion, and that he owes it to his children to be truthful.
3: Right.
0: And then he goes down, they said, a laundry list of accusations of his own. He says, he claims that Anne Marie had repeated infidelity during their marriage, including an alleged affair with her pregnant friend's husband. He also claims she cast a voodoo spell over his family. And he says many friends and family members believe that after she was kicked off Real Housewives of Beverly Hills, she lost her mind.
3: Jeez. Well, she said that he sexually assaulted her or something like that during their marriage as well. Yeah. And that he physically abused her. All types of stuff. That's how the whole situation got started.
0: This is crazy.
3: Yeah.
0: He used to be, you guys said, who did he play with again?
3: He played with the Cowboys for a little while.
4: Then he played with the Chargers for a little while. Yeah. And then, you know, he was on SportsCenter for a tad bit. Uh-huh. And then he used to also DJ, like, parties and big events.
0: By the way, with everything that he's going through, they're now saying also that, I guess, a bank or something is coming after him because he defaulted on a $500,000 loan.
5: Ooh,
0: as well.
5: Not a $500,000.
0: Yeah.
3: He done had a string of bad luck in recent years. Cause I think he got fired from one of those sports, like, networks because of, like, sexual assault.
0: Ooh,
4: oh, damn. Yeah. Really? You know what? Sure did.
3: It was some women basically said that he was harassing them at work.
0: Oh, man.
3: Yeah.
0: Yeah.
5: Now, if he can prove that his wife cheated, though, he might be able to win something in court.
0: But, like, win what?
5: You know, infidelity is something, is a good case,
0: yeah,
5: is what I'm saying.
0: But what is he going to win? You know what I mean? Know. Like
5: money.
3: I ain't going to lie to you. The court of public opinion, though. My God.
5: Yeah, yeah. That'll crucify you quick.
3: My God.
0: Let's talk about Charleston White. Man. Y'all saw that?
3: Yep. The homie Charleston White is talking about Adrian Broner. Adrian Broner fell from being one of the top boxers in the game now to being, I guess, one of the top streamers in the game. Charleston White was basically commenting saying Adrian Broner's kids, all 10 of them, look pretty sad.
6: Adrian Broner just started back paying child support. I ain't never. Adrian Broner kids look sad and the mother dirty and dusty and busted. Man, I wouldn't dare have my kid run around looking like Adrian Broner kid because I ain't paid child support because I've been sitting back getting drunk every day. Sitting back as a daddy getting drunk every day with a. And your kids can barely see you spend time with you. Man, I would be mad and the mother. I would be mad in the motherfucker. My daddy publicly online f***ing every day behind on child support. My mom over here struggling like a mother. But my daddy with all the top streamers. But my mama struggling. Boy, I'd be mad and sad if I were that boy's son.
3: You got a point.
5: He definitely got a point.
3: Adrian do be drinking a lot, it seemed like now.
4: Yeah, he does.
3: He always seem like he a little loose on the goose.
0: Wow. Okay. Thank you, Charleston White.
3: Yeah.
0: All right. Finally, they're saying there are some kids that went in and the song of the summer, Young Miami.
5: They remixed it. Somebody had to grab spin that. But this version is a kids in church version.
7: Coast to coast, that devil don't want no smoke. Breaking chains and saving souls. My beloved, the whole world knows. Stacking blessings till the overflow. That devil don't want no smoke. Give God praise. Give God praise. Give God praise. Break those chains. Give God praise. Give God praise. Give God praise. Break those chains.
3: Yeah. Yeah, you better sing his praises.
0: I know it. That's beautiful. Right. Isn't that wonderful?
3: Now, you better rejoice.
5: I'm not sure if that's going to make the charts, but it's definitely going to make hearts.
0: Yeah.
4: And if that helps you get closer to God, yep. I ain't mad at it. I really
5: know. Yeah, let's go for it.
0: That's the remix.
5: Give him praise.
0: The gospel version of remix.
3: Give God praise. I know that's right.
0: Let's spend it. All right. Coming up, we're going to shut the show down next. It's Dee Dee in the morning. 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
10: Few people now have asked me about a TikTok trend that they've come across. It's called 75 Hard. The challenge was created by entrepreneur and author Andy Frisella, who calls it a, quote, transformative mental toughness program and an Ironman for your brain. So here's what it entails. Eat a structured diet with no alcohol, drink a gallon of water, read 10 pages of nonfiction, take a progress photo, and complete 2 45-minute workouts, one of them outdoors, every day for 75 days. Quite a challenge. We asked CNN fitness contributor Dana Santis about this, who reminded us that sustainable fitness isn't about punishment or proving discipline through extremes. It's about building habits that integrate into your lifestyle in a way that feels supportive and repeatable. If you ask me, that's going to be the key to long-term success. I'm Dr. Sanjay Gupta, helping you live a better life.
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0: Mobile's R&B and Throwbacks, 104.1 WDLT. We're done for the day. The show's over, but what do we remember? What did we learn today? Let me see. Trey G, anything?
1: We learned that Kodak Black, he said that him, Kanye West, and Kendrick Lamar are in a group called the KKKs because they all are aware that they are black Israelites.
0: Somebody said Kendrick's trying to leave the country now after that statement.
2: Change his name from Kendrick with a K to a C.
0: You remember? What you got over there, Cruz?
2: Cardi B's out here telling young men especially to worry about your hygiene. It's not gay to not stink.
1: Facts.
0: Mm-hmm. All right. What about you, JJ?
3: And I heard that I remember my man Jim Jones. I always hear out here talking about the way he dressed and everything. He said, I've been doing this since high school, so leave me alone.
0: Yeah, we're all going, you're still dressing the same way you did in high school? All right, let me see some other things that we found out. Matthew Knowles is letting everybody know, no, Beyonce didn't make us rich. We were already rich, me and Tina.
3: In the 80s.
2: We had it.
0: They had money. We also found out Jay-Z had the highest selling vinyl album for the week. Mm-hmm. And then we also found out that Diddy could be moved to a halfway house soon. So we'll see what happens with that. Yeah. All right, listen, tomorrow on the show, get ready. We got a dope discussion for you. We also got cash with our $1,000 minute game. We have hot topic laughs and more. So make sure you meet us right back here tomorrow morning on Didi in the Morning.
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4: A Better Life with Dr. Sanjay Gupta.
5: By age 35, two-thirds of American men will experience some degree of noticeable hair loss. And by age 50, about 85% of men will have significantly thinning hair. That's according to the American Hair Loss Association. Now, one dermatologist explained that hair loss can either be genetic or it can be triggered by stress, illness, surgery, medications, major life events. No matter the cause, a lot of men, understandably, are frustrated by hair loss because it seems like a loss of control. You can take great care of your scalp by all sorts of expensive lotions and potions, but that might not matter. There are some tried and true medications that might work, like minoxidil or finasteride. But another solution is just shaving it off, and I've heard more and more how liberating this can be for a lot of guys. 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I'm Dr. Sanjay Gupta, helping you live a better life.
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1: I got a situation I want to tell y'all about. 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
13: A better life with Dr. Sanjay Gupta.
14: There are lots of things you can measure to get an idea of how healthy you are at any given moment. Temperature, heart rate, blood pressure, just to name a few. But how about how healthy you will be and how long you're likely to live? According to a new study out of the University at Buffalo, two simple strength tests are pretty accurate at predicting longevity in older women. One is hand grip strength, and the other is how quickly people can stand up from a seated position without using their arms. By the way, I remember interviewing former President Jimmy Carter when he was quite old and being really impressed how he just popped out of the chair without using his arms. Not a lot of older people can actually do that. But I think the message here is that maintaining strength as you age is going to help you perform everyday activities, but also help you avoid injury and stay independent. I'm Dr. Sanjay Gupta, helping you live a better life.
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0: Jazz man.
1: What man?
0: Tell these good people what's trending.
1: I'm going to talk about this, and I want you to be on your best behavior, okay? Mitch McConnell.
0: I promise someone to be my worst man.
1: A lot of back and forth on social media as to, is he or isn't he still with us? What's going on with his health? We do know that emergency responders showed up at his house, I guess, apparently because of a heart incident. Now, you have a number of people who are saying, hey, I just talked to Mitch. He's fine. Yeah. We had a whole 20-minute conversation. We talked about any number of things.
0: Like we're getting the Bernies to meet.
2: Yeah, they say he's brain dead. That's some rumors.
1: Some people are saying he's brain dead, and now they're questioning whether or not he'll return to the Senate.
0: You know why they won't let us know, right?
1: He's 84 years old. You know, we've watched him take a number of stumbles on TV as well as his lights literally went out. You know, a couple of...
0: They won't let us know because then the governor, who Andy Beshear, who was a Democrat, would get to pick. You know that's how Tim Scott got to be a senator.
2: Yeah. If it's before, what, August 3rd or something like that, or they have a special election.
0: They're going to roll his ass out about August.
2: Yeah.
1: Yeah.
0: I don't feel bad for Mitch McConnell. He's horrible. The reason why we have the Supreme Court that we do, he's the reason that Trump got to run because he said the legal system would take care of it. That's why he didn't get impeached and removed. Mm-hmm. So, yeah, it couldn't happen to a nice woman.
2: They said his wife went back overseas, and they saying she's a void because she's the power of her attorney. You can't pull the plug from over in, where she from, China or somewhere.
0: Well, you know what? If I was him, well, his wife is Cho, right? She's Asian.
1: I think so. Yeah. Mm-hmm.
0: Well, you know,
1: I just find it interesting they haven't said anything about him. Like, he just disappeared. No. We don't know anything. No. They're not giving any updates.
0: We know nothing.
1: They're not talking about it at all. Just quiet. What?
0: It's a good thing it happened in Kentucky because you know what Mark Twain said about Kentucky. He said, when the end of the world comes, I want to be in Kentucky because everything's happened 10 years later there. He did. He said that.
3: Man. They have a Congress that's missing too, huh?
0: Yeah. Yeah.
1: Who's missing?
0: Yeah. I don't know.
1: Anyway, finally trending. I don't know why this always seems to be an issue.
0: Why does it always seem to be an issue?
1: The movie, The Minions and the Monsters.
0: I love that movie.
1: Yeah, you saw it? No, you didn't.
0: But I love Minions.
1: Yeah, you remember them.
0: You guys are my Minions. You guys are my Minions. You are my Minions. You're not my Minions?
2: Thank you.
1: Oh, okay. That means you would be Despicable Me.
0: Yeah.
3: He's okay. Groove.
1: First. Yeah, he's Gru.
0: But you are my Minions.
2: Gru says the shortest guy in the room, but we the Minions. Okay.
0: Yeah. But that's not...
1: He's the scientist. He's the mad scientist.
0: That's not what Minions...
1: Anyway, so the point of this conversation is people think that the movie is satanic and they are afraid for their children to watch.
3: Oh, damn. Yeah.
2: Meanwhile,
1: they say it brings together a lot of invocations of demons and sexual perversion and satanic symbols and things like that.
2: Sound like Congress.
0: Sounds like the SD report.
1: Yes, it does. That's all I care. That's what's true.
0: Yeah.
1: Thank you, Minions. Yeah. But that's why it didn't do well at the box office at all.
0: Yeah.
1: Wow. You know, the Minions have, you know, traditionally done well.
0: I love the Minions.
1: What's your favorite line?
0: All right, now Morbus tribesmen attacked another village. It's crazy.
1: Oh my God.
0: All right, coming up, we got a little note from the GED section. That's coming up in about 15 minutes. It's the DL Hugo Show.
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0: 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And that's the People's Defender. 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
1: I'm sorry I'm going to get this show on the road. I've got to get to my Bible study.
0: Samia.
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1: A New York federal judge ordered that writer E. Jean Carroll be paid $5 million plus interest and damages owed to her after Trump was found liable for sexual abuse and defamation. Now, Trump and his attorneys filed a motion to pause the payout, arguing there was still a case pending before the U.S. Supreme Court.
2: How many times he gonna get
1: pay that money
2: appealed? And I thought the Supreme Court even
3: they made a ruling. Pay that woman her money.
1: Yeah, give her money.
2: Break
1: right now.
3: You'd have made a billion. Come on, man, get the little old measly $5 million out of there.
1: Well, experts are saying that you should wear sunglasses from March all the way until September. They say that the eyes are 10 times more sensitive to the sun's invisible UV rays than skin. And not only can your eyeballs themselves get sunburned, but prolonged exposure to bright sunlight is thought to onset the condition that is, age-related macular degeneration and cataracts.
2: Mm. Or you can just do like us and wear shades all the time, inside,
1: all the time.
2: Outside, winter, summer.
1: That's all you got to do?
2: Yeah, that's all.
1: Plus, it looks good on you.
2: Absolutely. Hides my crow's feet.
4: It's stylish, too.
5: So in light of what has gone on in Mississippi, would you be more cautious when you want your children? Because I didn't know that this was, and I'm speaking specifically of the young man who came up missing.
1: Yes.
5: Throughout social media, I'm seeing a lot of white people get on and say, this right, don't let them hang out with rich white kids. It's supposed to be a thing that they recognize.
1: Yeah, I was going to say, I've seen a lot of black women on social media saying, look, it's a hard, fast rule in my house. My kids cannot have white friends.
5: I don't know about that.
1: I'm telling you, it's a lot of people making those videos. Like, we can play with them and you can do all the things, but you're not going to their house and they're not coming over.
5: That's different.
1: I'm like,
5: you
1: wow,
5: can have white friends. Well, you broke the rule already.
1: I did.
5: That's what you do.
1: Okay.
5: I never had the word. It was everywhere, so I didn't have white friends. Would you let your children hang around with, go on camping trips and the like with white kids? 877-242-2426.
1: Also, hit us up on Twitter at D.O. 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
5: Did you see the guy that they was let drown in a couple in canoe was like, oh, they almost started to go by and they let him hang onto the side of the canoe? And I'm like, wow.
1: This world we live in.
5: Yep, this country we live in.
1: Yeah.
5: We're going to get to your calls in a bit. It's the D.L. Hughley Show.
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19: For decades, the prevailing wisdom for someone who's had a heart attack has been to put them on beta blockers for the rest of their life. But new research suggests that might not be necessary, and that the benefits of these medications probably taper off after a year or two. On the whole, and for the average person, beta blockers are very safe and very effective. But, as with any medication, they can come with a cost. A financial one, and also potential side effects. We're talking about things like fatigue, dizziness, dry mouth, dry eyes. I want to be clear when I say that you absolutely should talk to your doctor before starting or stopping any medication. Point is, if you're years out from a heart attack and you're in otherwise good health, you might want to ask your doctor about discontinuing beta blockers. You'll want to, of course, keep up a healthy lifestyle, diet, exercise, and sleep. I'm Dr. Sanjay Gupta, helping you live a better life.
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0: 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It's the DL Hughley Show. And we're back.
1: Hey, ladies and gentlemen, the young man, the thing that is, they've all lawyered up, that's true, right? Yeah.
2: Nolan Wells, by the way, is his name.
1: Nolan Wells. They've all lawyered up. Mm-hmm. They're not cooperating.
2: They've deleted their socials.
1: They've deleted their social media accounts. One's mother's a judge, right?
2: Mm-hmm.
1: I just don't understand. I don't understand. And you know, he was 18, almost 19, so I guess he could make his own decisions. And I think one of the things, Mississippi, first off, I wouldn't do it anyway.
2: Right.
1: Even in Calabasas, I'm like, nah, if they, right. they can come over here, they can come over here. I remember one time I came home and Kyle had a whole pool full of white girls. I was like, you know what? Turn the jacuzzi on. Let me see this.
2: You don't know.
1: I got a chaperone.
2: That's terrible.
1: That's
2: terrible.
1: You did. You remember that? I came home.
2: You had to chaperone.
1: It was a bevy. A pool full of white girls.
3: Yeah, a bevy of beauties.
1: I like, man,
2: look at these bunnies.
1: I'm pretty sure this has never happened nowhere I was at.
3: I'll get my water trike.
1: I've been to NFL pool parties that have any white
2: like
1: girls.
2: You have there. Look at these bunnies.
1: What do you think? Do you think this is something you think about when you let your kids? Would you let your kids hang out and go on camper trips and spend the night with white kids? We're going, that seems very racist, but I think, no, it doesn't. It just seems prudent. It doesn't seem racist at all. We're going to get to your calls. Kyle, what are they saying out there, babe, on social media? What are they saying?
4: So we have Clarence from Baltimore, and Clarence said, well, I don't have kids, but if I did, I would make sure that they were closest.
1: Did you have any, I knew you have an affinity for white women. You got through that phase pretty good. You're working your way through the rainbow, though. This is the Neapolitan ice cream of loves. I didn't know if you had white friends. Did you have any?
5: Yeah.
3: Wow. That's all his friends are white.
2: Weird question.
4: No. Not all my friends. Listen, I got white. I got black people I love and white people I can't stand. So yeah. It's all good.
1: You better not, I tell you what, you better not go away with them. I don't care how old you get.
3: Who was watching that cage match for Trump's birthday
2: party? Uh-oh. Yeah. Well, yeah, why'd you bring that up?
1: Yeah, that was a bunch of them, yeah.
3: Yeah.
1: Kyle had a MAGA party over my house.
2: Oh, my God.
1: I came home. It was so many MAGA, I started hating myself. I was like, you know what? There's something to this. Maybe.
3: Start doing the Trump dance.
1: Maybe. My car tipped to the right. I was like, you know, there's something to this.
4: I'm so glad I'm off social media.
1: All right. So would you let your children go on camping trips and hang out with white kids? If they say rich white kids is the one you got to look out for.
2: Yeah.
1: 877-242-2426. Get your calls in a bit. We got Monica, Victoria Monet. More of your calls are coming up. It's the DL Hughley Show.
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6: 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Enjoy Southern Soul with King George, 803 Fresh, and Fat Daddy. And party with DJ King Capri. The sellaway party. 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

0: That was Monica for You Are Will. The question we're asking, do you think, would you, you know, given the events of, it wasn't just that, it was what happened in Texas.
1: What happened with the woman, young,
0: like,
1: the
0: woman. Yeah. Do you think, will you let your kids hang out with white kids? 877-242-2426. Give you a call to the bit right now. Here's Victoria Monet. It's the D.L. Hughley Show.

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1: White people are always a little excited when they got a little black. Well, I'm 3% black. And you're not going to report that to Equifax, are you? I don't want that. I mean, I want it just a little, not a lot.
2: Just enough to help me with the new dancing.
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0: make you laugh and think every weekday afternoon.
1: A book says that black women could benefit from Asian women learning to be submissive. Do you agree?
2: I totally agree.
3: Oh.
2: Yes, black women are strong, but yes, she's submissive to her husband. And when he's out of order, she knows how to speak with him.
1: Should she be submissive to her baby daddy?
2: No, that's a whole nother difference.
1: See, but right. I think that's what's happening a lot.
4: Yeah.
2: Well, and that's out of order.
1: Right.
0: On the D.L. Hughley Show.

0: That was Olivia Dean. The voice you just heard was Skip Cheatham Ugly. Plain old Cheatham's. You know, they live in a famous Republican house.
1: He wasn't famous. He just wrote for somebody.
0: Who was famous?
2: Who was it? Who?
0: He wrote some of the most. He is famous for writing some of the greatest speeches Reagan ever gave. Some of the greatest speeches that Reagan ever. You know who else he used to work with, Skip? The guy who owned that house? Roger Ailes, who discovered Fox.
3: Mm-hmm. Oh, wow.
0: You didn't know that.
2: I didn't know that.
0: That's why when Skip gets home, he say, so.
2: Just run through the house, up and down the hallways.
0: It's the skipping the Tiffany Cheatham of the Plano Cheatham's.
1: Even Martin Luther King picture is white.
0: Yeah, it is. Martin Luther King picture look like Wilford Brimley. Yeah. Like, that's not the same dude.
1: Wasn't he dogging today?
0: All right, will you let your kids hang out with white kids? We're going to the phone.
4: I would police my child just with everybody, black and white, because this stuff happens with black kids as well, like Kanika Jenkins in Chicago. She was at a party with her black friends, and she ended up in the freezer dead, and nobody knows what happened. It happens amongst all races and everybody, because it's just the world today. So I'm cautious with the black kids and the white kids in all spaces. You just have to be careful about who you allow your kids around and the spaces that they're in, period. So my child isn't really allowed to go anywhere with anyone without my supervision. Now, all the kids can come to my house, and, you know, the parents consider me a trusted adult, but as for me and mine, they're not going nowhere with nobody.
5: I would not let my kids hang out. I don't care if they're rich or poor. During that time, the young lady that was hanging out with her friends and got murdered, they didn't know anything about. Well, my daughter was friends with a young white girl, and they wanted to spend the night with each other. So I told my daughter, no, that's going to be a no-go. She was upset. So I called the white girl's father and said, well, your daughter's welcome to stay with us. He said, well, no, I can't do that. And I was like, I want you to say this out loud so my daughter can hear. And he said, well, he wasn't going to let his daughter stay with us because he couldn't trust the idea she was in a black neighborhood. So I said, that's exactly how I feel. So going forward, we won't have to answer these questions with each other. So I don't trust them. I would never let my kids go nowhere, you know, with a group of white kids.
6: I have no problem with it because my kids grew up with white people. They adopted almost one of my baby boy with their family and took them everywhere they went. So I had no problem.
7: Man, hell no, my kids ain't going nowhere with no white kids, and white kids ain't coming nowhere near my damn house, period. Tell them to stay home. I ain't messing with it at all. Hurt and dry, don't come over here, and they not going over there. I ain't got time to be going to jail for life.
8: I would let my child go. I take that back. It really just depends, because I'm looking at that Shanquilla Robinson. I know her last name is Robinson, and she went with all black folks, and she was murdered. So it just depends, but I would say yes.
0: All right, we got more of your calls coming up in just a few minutes. Right now, here's Snow Allegra. Here's Skid, this goes out to you. Snow Allegra.

0: That was a Snow Allegra, Lost You. So do you let your kids hang out with white kids? We're going right to the phones.
1: First and foremost, prayers to the family and friends. And thank you so much for asking this question. There needs to be, first and foremost, a distinction in friends versus associates. You see, if my friend truly is my friend, he ain't let me go nowhere without him. Period. End of discussion. I don't agree with limiting colors of people in our circle. I think once we do that, we start to limit our potential. But trust is something that the parents with the other parents, whether they're white, black, chocolate, green, purple, has to be there. So again, I'm sad, and it's a very sad and troubling time.
2: Hey, I grew up with a lot of white people. The school that I graduated from, predominantly the kids, people that was at my school was white. But the question is that would I allow my kids to go with a bunch of rich white kids? I mean, I wouldn't. I mean, when my son was in Boy Scout, wherever he went, I went. He camped out, I camped out. I would never leave my kids alone with anybody. And when they're an adult, a teenager like these kids are, no, I would not allow my kids to hang out with a bunch of rich white kids. When I grew up, most of the white kids I grew around, we all was on, based on the same level. There were no rich white kids. But I agree with you. I wouldn't, because, again, look what's going on with these kids, these white kids. They didn't leave their social media account. One of them is a judge. One of the kids' mom is a judge. So what are you hiding? You already look like you're gifted or something. So I feel sorry for that young man to lose his life. But no, I wouldn't let my kids hang out with him.
3: The parents need to educate the children on our history, and they should have encouraged him not to just hang out with others, with white kids, to seek some people that look like you, because we will have each other's back. You know, it's a tragedy to see this type of thing, and this is not the first time this has happened. So it's really sad how our children can get caught up and have such low self-esteem that they want to assimilate to the white culture and just walk in blindly, not knowing that they don't have our best interests at heart.
4: It comes down to me about how we grow up in our society. You will never see an all-black police force policing an all-white neighborhood, but you will see an all-white or Hispanic force basically policing a black neighborhood. But the way we raise our kids, as in black neighborhoods to suburban neighborhoods that are supposed to be majority white, our kids almost are born thinking that the society we live in is skewed to where white people are safe. But at the same time, it's one of those things where we've seen in the last 100 years who started most wars, whose religion starts the most genocides and all the other things. So on a smaller scale, to get back to our communities in America, it's almost like our kids are brainwashed to believe, yeah, they're safe, so why can't I hang out with them by myself? Why can't I go everywhere with them that they go? Not looking at it like in the last 60 years, it's like supposed to be so-called racism is over. But we know damn well that's not the case.
5: I am a white woman, and my parents, well, mostly my mother, was always wondering why I always had black friends. And I was like, well, they're just the people I like to hang out with. And she was like, can't you have, like, white friends? And I was like, well, I'm currently married to a black man, and my father used to think there was something psychologically wrong with me because I was attracted to black men, and that's just the way I am. And I don't understand what the difference, you know, I think it's not a bad thing to have all kinds of friends.
0: All right, we got our feature coming up. Welcome to the stage. We're going to spotlight some of the funniest comedians. We got it for you in just 10 minutes. It's the D.L. Hughley Show.
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23: A better life with Dr. Sanjay Gupta.
24: Osteoporosis affects millions of people in the United States and around the world. It's a disease that basically causes someone's bones to become weak, brittle, and porous, which can increase their risk of fractures. Now, the good news here is there are things you can do other than, or in addition to, taking medications to prevent fractures before it's too late. One is to up your intake of calcium and vitamin D. You also want to eat more protein. One functional medicine dietitian told us that that helps build muscle, and if you're building muscle strength, then you are also building bone strength. You want to be mindful of your workouts. The best ways to build bone density, one therapist told us, are going to be resistance exercises like lifting weights, and also exercises that make your bones take a bit of an impact, such as jumping or even running, just loading the bones a little bit more. I'm Dr. Sanjay Gupta, helping you live a better life.
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5: DLT.

That was DJ Khaled and Rihanna, Wild Thoughts. We're going to be talking to R&B superstar and activist and Warren Voyage Cruise performer Eric Benet right after Spend My Life With You on the D.L. Hughley Show.

0: your girl Jasmine Sanders from the D.L. Hughley Show, hanging out with my favorite, Eric Benet.
1: Eric Benet!
0: Or as we say on the show, Eric Benet.
1: Eric Benet. Yes. That's what you're going to get.
0: Okay, and full of it, as we can see, you man spreading and carrying out. I better not do that.
1: I'm displaying the kit and caboodle.
0: The kit and caboodle. Well, we want less kit and more boodle.
2: Woo!
0: How you doing, Eric?
1: I'm feeling good.
0: Let me tell you something.
1: I'm feeling
0: Everybody
1: good.
0: Talks about your social media.
1: Yeah.
0: Because you have let loose. I don't know how you released the Kraken, but you did. What happened?
1: Yeah. It's just, you know, you get to the age where biting your lip is just something that you used to do and before you was 40.
0: Yeah, yeah. Something happens. It's like somebody turns a light on. Well, first of all, let's talk about you and your music. Can we do that?
1: We can do that. But I do want to talk about BET just a little bit.
0: Well, we're going to talk about them, too.
1: Yeah. Okay. BET.
0: 26 years.
1: Why is there no black ownership of the network?
0: Oh, so you want to get political right out the gate.
1: Why?
0: Now,
1: who?
0: You know, I'm that one. We could get into
1: I understand. Hey, Deborah Lee. I love me some Deborah Lee.
0: Okay.
1: She's on the board. She's the chairman.
0: Yes, yes, yes.
1: But I'm talking ownership. And who's the new president? Lewis Carr?
0: He's Lewis Carr.
1: Lewis Carr? Okay.
0: Had a great conversation with him yesterday.
1: That's awesome. That's great.
0: And he talked about the changing of the guard and making sure that...
1: But do we own any of the company?
0: I think he still probably signs the back of his check. I mean, I'm not trying to be disrespectful. He's a great guy. I think it's awesome. But I do think there is something to be said about the lack of ownership. And when are we going to get in a position where we can begin to tell
1: our
0: stories
1: that you are,
0: only we can?
1: I love that you are this vocal about this as I am. And as I came here today, I felt...
0: But when you're over 40...
1: Don't give a sh**. I'm just going
0: to
1: say it.
0: What the hell? I love that. But I think you're just as honest and vocal about politics as you are about music and also your real life. That's one thing that I have found in following you on social media
1: as I do.
0: I love the fact that you're honest about your current situations, you know, anything that's happening to you and what's also happening in the world.
1: You got to be.
0: And singing about it and talking about
1: it.
0: I think that's important. Otherwise, as an artist, you know, you have to be multidimensional.
1: You can't just
0: super serve in one area. You know, you have been given a talent. I think, you know, there comes some responsibility with that. What do you think about that?
1: I 100% agree with you. You can't present, if you are an artist, first of all, an artist is a reflection of the truth in your art. And if you're a reflection of the truth, you can't present yourself in a way that doesn't, you know, hey, I'm a flawed individual. I have made mistakes in my life, but it
0: we
1: is the collage of the lessons that you've made in life that have created the person that you are today.
0: What's the greatest lesson that you've learned in your life?
1: One of the greatest lessons I've learned in my life is to whatever you're going through, and especially black men, this is something that we have done. If I'm going through something that is emotionally challenging or difficult, I've always felt like I needed to deal with that myself, struggle with that in silence. And I feel like, you know, had I reached out to some family and friends at certain points in my life where I was really struggling, you know, I probably would have grown faster, evolved faster. And, you know, so I think that's the lesson. It's like...
0: That's an excellent lesson. Let me tell you something, in case you don't know, specifically for men.
1: Yeah.
0: And I don't know if you know this or not, but statistically, the number of suicides among young black men has risen.
1: I have seen that.
0: I say to people out there who are experiencing these types of things, you better listen to Eric Benet.
1: Yeah.
0: Reach out for help. Don't keep it all to yourself.
1: Stop
0: suffering in silence. Mm-hmm. We should write a song like that.
1: Stop suffering in silence. Ooh-hoo. Tell somebody what the you going through. Well, you do the next one.
0: Okay. That's all I got.
1: Okay.
0: Every time we get together, we always got to sing a song.
1: Right?
0: I don't
1: it's
0: know
1: crazy.
0: What that's about. You know what it is? It's the energy. You see how we're touching?
1: Look at that.
0: That's why they say
1: it's
0: touch
1: connected.
0: And agree. It's
1: connection.
0: The connection.
1: And she hugging trees. I'm putting my bare feet in the sand. So when we come together, it's Wonder Twin more. Powers activated.
0: Activated. And
1: bam!
0: You know, Eric, thank you so much for stopping by.
1: We always
0: have a great time and great conversation.
1: Always.
0: So you're doing the cruise again this year.
1: I am.
0: One Voyage Cruise.
1: That's
0: 2026.
1: Right. The 1% cruise because we got real crab.
0: Yeah.
1: Real crab.
0: Get up. Somebody take him away from here. Thank you, Eric, so much.
1: Thank you.
0: It's always a pleasure talking to you.
1: More great energy.
0: All Eric Benet.
1: Right. Thank you, love.
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7: A better life with Dr. Sanjay Gupta.
8: They say consistency is key, but sometimes you just gotta switch it up. A new study out of Harvard School of Public Health found that varying your exercise routine could add years to your life. What exercise someone did didn't matter much. What did matter was that all the exercises together worked all the muscle groups in their body. Now, an added benefit to changing things up is it can help you push through the plateau effect. That's when your body gets so efficient at doing something that you actually stop getting better at it. And we know from previous research that specializing in any one sport at a young age can make someone actually more prone to injury. And as experts we talk to point out, even elite athletes switch up things with their workouts, making sure to target strength, cardio, flexibility, balance, and doing that every single week. I'm Dr. Sanjay Gupta, helping you live a better life.
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2: 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Come on, man. Yeah, let me tell you something. Not only do I love you, brother, but I've always been a big fan.
0: It's the DL Hughley Show. And we're back. 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

He got a cell phone plan. Nobody ever better say it to me about Russell Simmons and his rest guard ever again. Ever say it to me again. Ever. He need to fire his party planner. And they need WD-40 for them tanks. I don't know what the hell that's all about. How do your tanks squeak? 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You could sneak up on the enemy. Man, there's this tank coming. Those are the same tanks from Fury. I expect that Brad Pitt to jump out of there.

0: That is going to wrap up this hour's Hugely Hustle Home Mix. It's now time to give a deserving someone the Shoe Booty of the Week Award.
1: And now, it's time for the Shoe Booty of the Week Award. Victor Rivas is a 40-year-old native of St. Jefferson Parish in Louisiana. He is currently being held in the Nelson Coleman Correctional Center in Kelowna.
2: Right to jail, right away.
1: According to jail records, his bond was listed as $17,500. So, why is Viva La Victor this week's recipient of the Shoe Booty of the Week Award?
3: Why?
1: Victor Rivas gets the shoe booty because he didn't know the only thing worse than a DWI is RWI. Running while intoxicated.
4: I was running.
1: It all started on June 17th when state troopers responded to reports of a Toyota Supra being driven recklessly down Interstate 10 in Jefferson Parish. It was reported the car sustained some damages by striking a concrete barrier and blowing out at least one tire. After a small Grand Theft Auto chase, they pulled the car over and started a road sobriety test.
5: I don't always drink beer.
1: That's when Victor became Arnold Schwarzenegger and became the running man. He took off like he was running from his baby mamas. He detoured into the woods and jumped into the swamp. When he jumped, he noticed something else waiting for him. Officer Wally Gator. Now he has a choice. Cops or Gator Chow. Vic chose the gator.
3: You big dummy.
1: Hold the chow. He jumped into the water and the gator jumped on him. Fortunately, he did not make a good meal, but he was an appetizer. The gator did get some Victor wings that afternoon. What made him run? It was just a DWI. A night in jail and suspended license. A lesson learned for old Victor. Don't drive impaired, don't run from deputies, and don't hide in Louisiana swamps. Wildlife might just be cooperating with law enforcement. And that's why the Shoe Booty of the Week Award goes to Victor Rivas. Now here's a swift kick in the ass.
0: Strandre, beautiful.
6: All right.
0: Have you noticed how succinct Skip Cheatham of the Cheathams?
7: Well, you know why, though? They have to be.
0: Yeah, his family.
7: You have to be succinct. Yes, you have succinct, to be in step in everything.
0: Spot on.
7: Order.
0: Yes.
7: They don't play around, you know, with
0: none
7: that.
0: None of that chicanery.
7: Yes.
0: Mm-mm. All brouhaha.
7: That dibbling dabbling. We don't do that over
0: Balderdash.
7: Here.
0: Balderdash.
6: Drink tea with their pinky up.
0: Yes, indeed, man.
7: Pinky's up.
0: You know, ain't no Snapple at the Plano at the Cheatham House.
7: Hello.
0: Hell no.
7: Caviar and champagne, true, baby.
6: You said hell something no. That was true. Now, we don't have no Snapple there.
0: You can't.
7: Okay, you gon' that'll learn you.
6: What's that
0: you
6: kind of beer?
0: Basco instead of Red Rooster, there? Don't you tell.
6: What's that beer y'all got over there, Skip? IPAs.
0: That's a good beer.
6: I thank you.
7: Of course they are.
6: You ain't getting no Bud Light over there. You getting no IPA.
0: They have watermelon mimosas.
7: Hell, they do. And Dijon.
0: Yes, they do. The Cheathams of Plano.
7: They don't play that.
0: They don't mess around.
7: Right.
0: And I bet you they have sriracha instead of hot sauce.
7: For sure.
6: And they make you
7: for
6: take
7: sure.
6: Your shoes off
7: instead of regular old hot sauce.
6: You can't wear your shoes
7: for
6: in there.
7: Sure.
6: No, you got to wear shoes in my house. I'm not having your toes all over my floor.
7: See? There he is.
0: It wasn't long.
7: There he is.
0: It wasn't long.
7: There he is. No,
6: 40%?
0: No, that's Skip from Stop Sick. The other one was not. That's Saturday Skip, yeah, right?
6: Yeah. It's hard to keep that 60% down.
0: That's Oak Cliff Skip right there.
7: Yeah, that's, no, that's right.
0: All right, come here. We got Civil Works is going to tell us what we need to know. It's coming up in 10 minutes. It's the D.L. Hughley Show.
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9: This is the Daily Play with Joy Taylor. In the game of soccer, there's a GOAT debate that rivals MJ versus LeBron. Cristiano Ronaldo and Lionel Messi are always in competition with each other in the eyes of their massive global fan bases. Well, Messi took a major step ahead, winning the 2022 World Cup in Qatar, and this week hasn't been good for Ronaldo fans. Portugal was knocked out of the World Cup by Spain on Monday, and Argentina looked destined for the similar fate, trailing Egypt 2-0 late in the second half. But Messi sparked his team to a remarkable 3 goals in 13 minutes to knock off Egypt. Despite missing a penalty kick in the first half, the second PK Messi has failed to convert this tournament. He went on to score and assist in the remarkable comeback. He now leads the tournament with 8 goals and is the all-time leader in World Cup assists with 9. Argentina will face Switzerland in the quarterfinals. For more on this and other top stories of the day, tune into The Daily Play with Joy Taylor at UrbanOnePodcast.com or wherever you get your podcasts.
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26: You know, summer is a great time to re-examine how much time your kids are spending on social media, along with what they are seeing and who they are engaging with. 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In the run-up to bedtime, everyone's phone should go away, no questions asked. And if you need some help, sort of, I guess, resetting expectations, try engaging parents of your kids' friends for a more coordinated effort. I'm Dr. Sanjay Gupta, helping you live a better life.
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5: Coming up next, we got a song for when your mom and daddy were still together. Plus, if you're thinking about jumping into the online dating pool, you need to have my top five. That's coming up in less than 15 minutes. Now it's time for What You Need to Know with the one and only Sybil Wilkes.
6: It's Sybil Wilkes with What We Need to Know. A military escalation in the Persian Gulf is underway. The United States struck dozens of strategic targets inside Iran and reimposed oil sanctions after Iranian missiles targeted three commercial cargo ships inside the vital Strait of Hormuz. On Capitol Hill, Senate Republican leaders confirmed they spoke with Kentucky Senator Mitch McConnell by phone this week, attempting to quell the intense political speculation following his emergency cardiac hospitalization June 14th. In the entertainment world, producer Jermaine Dupri is hitting Sony Music with a massive lawsuit over unpaid royalties for the legendary so-so deaf artists like DeBrat and Escape. Finally, the FIFA World Cup round of 16 officially wrapped up after Argentina staged an unbelievable two-goal comeback to stun Egypt 3-2 behind the magical Lionel Messi equalizer. I'm Sybil Wilkes. Be informed, be empowered.
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That was Kim, One Love. Now, if you're thinking about jumping into the online dating pool, you need to hear my top five. Coming up after the song from When Your Mom and Daddy Were Still Together, Harold Melvin and the Blue Notes. If you don't know me by now, on the D.L. Hughley Show.

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0: Jazz man.
1: What man?
0: Tell these good people what's trending.
1: I'm going to talk about this, and I want you to be on your best behavior, okay? Mitch McConnell.
0: I promise someone to my worst behavior.
1: A lot of back and forth on social media as to, is he or isn't he still with us? What's going on with his health? We do know that emergency responders showed up at his house, I guess, apparently because of a heart incident. Now, you have a number of people who are saying, hey, I just talked to Mitch. He's fine. We had a whole 20-minute conversation. We talked about any number of things.
0: Like we're getting to Bernie's to me.
2: Yeah, they say he's brain dead. That's some rumors.
1: Yeah, some people are saying.

0: easier to buy guns in this country than it is to buy three packs of Sudafed.
1: Hey, fam. Thanks for listening to the D.L. Hughley Show. And make sure you're following us on Facebook, Twitter, and Instagram.
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1: We're having that hot water ball. You leave behind your bathroom door and try to blow it up like a balloon. 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
2: As long as that's all it tastes.
1: It won't blow up. Remember that?
0: It's the DL Hughley Show. And we're back.
3: Boy, I'm sure glad that's over with. Me too. Yeah, but you know, I learned something today.
4: What have we learned, Charlie Brown?
5: What are you gonna learn today?
3: It's time to talk about what we've learned today.
6: You must learn.
1: That's gonna do it for us, ladies and gentlemen. Thank you for putting up with our shenanigans. Our show is brought to you by Sabato
2: and Kirby.
1: Yes. And if you act now, you can have one hand autographed by the Cheatums of Plano, Texas.
7: That's what
2: it was.
1: All right, Jasmine.
2: I was on your side
1: today,
2: too, then.
1: What'd you learn today?
2: I was happy to read that the family of Nolan Wells have hired Ben Crump.
1: Yeah, but Ben Crump's a civil rights attorney. We need investigation.
2: We need justice. We need an investigation, for sure.
1: We need, you know.
2: Well, I mean, from my understanding, he's also, I mean, I don't know.
1: He's a great lawyer.
2: He is.
1: One thing about my frat brother, well, whenever they call him, it's bad news.
2: It's bad news.
1: Sometimes they call me just to say how I'm like, phew. Because I've never, 99.99% of the time.
2: Yep.
1: And DL, let me tell you.
2: Yeah. Oh, yeah, yeah, yeah. That's how he talks, too. DL.
1: Let me tell you something.
2: Let me tell you something.
1: It's wrong.
2: Wait, what, what?
1: It's wrong. skip my man Cheatham.
2: Let's move on from this.
1: Of the Plano Cheatums.
2: Of the Planos.
7: Hey, we were talking about, you know, will you let your kids play with, you know, rich white kids and go off and do some.
1: Yes.
7: It's ironic. I just saw the story that he showed up at the Swift and Taylor Swift's wedding. Questlove. Now, don't get too much black from the Roots. Don't get too much black in it. He showed up with his blue-eyed, white new girlfriend.
1: You gotta keep going to them. You want to go to Taylor Swift with him. Pick a white girl up.
7: Yeah. There was a lot of, but you know, because, you know, you know, Travis Kelce, you know, most of his teammates are.
1: Yeah.
2: Mm-hmm.
1: Yeah. And his little darky girlfriend was outside.
2: She was outside working out. She was like, man, I didn't even know it was today.
1: You gonna miss me? I don't think I am.
2: Nice.
1: I was the best thing that ever happened to you. No, I don't think that's true.
7: Can't hear you over the sound of my private jet. Wrong.
2: Yeah. Yes.
1: Someone remove her. All right, coming up, ladies and gentlemen, on the next DL Hughley Show, Kyle Hughley, a.k.a. Special K, is our latest hot record producer, and we'll hear his latest project of Short Bus Records, plus the Militant Man, Jamal Kingsley, return to expose racism hidden in our everyday lives, and we're going to debut a new game show, One Woo-hoo! Voyage Jeopardy. That debuts tomorrow. It's the DL Hughley Show. We'll definitely see you on the other side. Kyle, my favorite Short Bus operator. Pull that string. We got to go.
8: Tout.
1: It's the DL Hughley Show. 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

It's the Sweat Hotel. Now, girl, let's create a little magic between each other. Let me see if I can appear right in front of your eyes. If only that were possible. But I know what is possible. For me to hold conversation with you all night long. So call me at 866-92-SWEAT. 866-927-9328. Let's apologize. Let's confess. And let the maintenance man do what he do. Now, I hope you had a great day today. Now it's time for me to do what I do and make your night that much better. You just checked into the Sweat Hotel.

I love you, you know what I'm saying? And I love you enough to say that I think you deserve somebody better than me, you know? And right now, I can't give you what you need, you know? I mean, I want to love you, and

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0: That's 866-927-9328.
2: Hey, this is Keith. Who am I speaking to?
3: Hi, this is Akemia Davis. How are you?
2: I'm good. I'm good. Where you calling from, babe?
3: I'm calling from Winchester, Tennessee.
2: Okay, what can I do for you tonight, girl?
3: I just want you to know I listen to your station every night. I go to sleep with that station.
2: Thank you so much. I appreciate that, baby.
3: And I got much love for you.
2: All right, you have a great night. Thank you so much. All right?
3: Okay.
2: Hey, this is Keith. Who am I speaking to?
4: Hi, Keith, baby. This is Teresa Hollins Williams. How are you doing?
2: I'm good. I'm good. Where are you calling from, huh?
4: I'm calling from Augusta, Georgia.
2: Okay, what can I do for you tonight, babe?
4: Well, I was just calling because, you know, whenever I try to get you, I always want to give you the heads up and everything that you do such a wonderful job in playing such beautiful music for the world to hear.
2: Thank you, thank you. I just wanted to pass
4: that on to you.
2: Thank you so much. How's your night?
4: My night is going well.
2: Okay.
4: I'm about to get some fried chicken. That'll be just wonderful, won't it?
2: Okay, yes, it will be. Well, you enjoy your chicken and you enjoy the show. Okay?
4: Oh, I will. And you have a good night.
2: Thank you so much. Bye-bye.
4: All righty. Bye.
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22: For years, we've been talking about both the positive and negative effects of being on social media. And I would say, by and large, for older adults, social media is net positive. Not all positive, but net positive. Helps them keep in touch with friends and stay social. But for younger people, social media use, especially heavy use, tends to be net negative. In fact, according to this year's World Happiness Report, youth who use social media more than 5 hours a day reported a lower level of well-being. And researchers who study this sort of thing found that many teens wish these platforms didn't even exist, and yet they can't seem to stop using them. Experts we talked to largely suggested two things. Ideally, along with your friend group, take some time offline. Also, try to recurate your algorithm so it shows you posts that'll make you feel good. I'm Dr. Sanjay Gupta, helping you live a better life.

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10: They say consistency is key, but sometimes you just got to switch it up. A new study out of Harvard School of Public Health found that varying your exercise routine could add years to your life. What exercise someone did didn't matter much. What did matter was that all the exercises together worked all the muscle groups in their body. Now, an added benefit to changing things up is it can help you push through the plateau effect. That's when your body gets so efficient at doing something that you actually stop getting better at it. And we know from previous research that specializing in any one sport at a young age can make someone actually more prone to injury. And as experts we talk to point out, even elite athletes switch up things with their workouts, making sure to target strength, cardio, flexibility, balance, and doing that every single week. I'm Dr. Sanjay Gupta, helping you live a better life.
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1: Don't stop the love.
2: Don't stop the love.
1: No, no. 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